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and you're with Rose City FM 89.3 with Ray and Tanya until midday. It is 12 minutes past 10. Okay, coming up next. Okay, the song Walk of Life was written by frontman and guitarist Mark Knopfler of Dire Straits. I got them coming up. Then I've got Kenny G with The Joy of Life. Now, this is a smooth jazz instrumental track by American soprano saxophonist Kenny G. And then I've got The Circle of Life by Lidiwe Mackays and Lebo M. The original song from Disney's 1994 animated feature film The Lion King was composed by British musician Elton John and composer Hans Zimmer. This song is the opening track from the 2019 CGI remake of Disney's The Lion King.

And everybody remembers that movie. I do so well. Okay, so on the 29th of this day, oh yes, you are with Ray and Tanya this morning, you see. We're still here. Okay, Delta Goodrum made Australian chart history by scoring a fourth number one hit single from the one album, Innocent Eyes, when Not Me, Not I made number one in 2003. So we've got Delta Goodrum coming up with Not Me, Not I, and then Jim Steinman with Rock and Roll Dreams, and then Loverboy working for The Weeknd.

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4: 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It is 10:41, so it is... what's that? 19 minutes to 11? Okay, coming up, I've got Bob Luhrmann's and his song Let's Think About Living. So written as a tongue-in-cheek critique of the late 1950s and early 60s, craze for tragic death ballads in popular music. So this track became a major hit for him while he was serving in the US Army. Then I've got It's My Life. Now, this is a 1984 new wave and synth pop anthem by the English band Talk Talk. And then I've got a beautiful song by Kelsey Hart, and it's Life With You. It's a tender love country love song that he wrote for his wife, Amini, to use as their first dance song at their own wedding. The song exploded on TikTok, amassing hundreds of millions of views and inspiring countless couples to use it for their own wedding first dance.

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1: Yay!
0: Okay, temperature outside at the moment is 17.3, but it feels like 14.5. It's supposed to be a top 22, and it's going to be a low of 5. There's still a slight chance of clouds or showers in the north and in the late morning and afternoon. Near zero chance of rain elsewhere. So, okay, so up next, before the news, I have got Billy Joel, The River of Dreams, and then Olivia Newton-John and John Travolta with You're the One That I Want. Now, on this day, the 29th, Jackie Wilson, he was a US singer, fell into a coma from which he never recovered in 1975. He died in 1984 after spending 9 years in a coma. So, yeah, I wouldn't want to be 9 years in a coma. But I've got a song of his coming up afterwards, and it's Your Love Keeps Lifting Me.

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1: I'm Ron Wilson. The federal government argues Australia is not immune from global inflation as mortgage holders brace for interest rates to hit a 15-year high. The Reserve Bank is widely tipped to increase rates by at least 25 basis points this afternoon. Businessman Mark Burris says the government needs to get spending under control and not just blame overseas factors.
2: It's not just because of the Middle East, mate. You know, there's been a lot of commentary around this government's spending and this government's spending habit, not just by, you know, commentators like me or various other places, but the International Monetary Fund.
1: The Greens will hold a party room meeting this week to decide on a new leader after Larissa Waters stood down due to a worsening kidney condition. Possible candidates include Deputy Leader Maureen Faruqi, along with Senators Sarah Hanson-Young, David Shoebridge and Nick McKim. While stepping down as leader, Senator Waters intends to return to Parliament after medical leave in the role as a Senator for Queensland. A Melbourne court is expected to approve a $125 million settlement for COVID lockdowns today. It was claimed the use of untrained private security at Victoria's quarantine hotels resulted in around 800 deaths and saw businesses shattered. The government has agreed to settle a class action and pay compensation to affected businesses. Registered businesses that were forced to shut down completely can expect repayments of up to $5,000. Tech giants OpenAI and Anthropic have been called to appear before a hearing into the Medicare data breach. The Senate hearing is scheduled for Thursday to probe the incident which saw a non-human OpenAI agent access several government websites. At this stage, neither company has committed to appearing. President Donald Trump has slammed the decision to release on bail the five men arrested over the alleged RAF-based terror plot in the UK. Counter-terrorism police say the men, who are all British citizens, have been released while further lines of inquiry are followed up. They were arrested on suspicion of preparing a terrorist act targeting RAF Fairford, which has been used by the US to launch attacks against Iran. President Trump says their release came as a surprise.
3: Over there, I'm surprised that they released them. I wouldn't have done that. Look, they've been very good. They worked with us very closely. We know everything about them. We would not have released them.
1: Virgin Australia is being accused of using wild weather as a cover for ongoing cabin crew shortages. AFL fans heading home to Perth and Brisbane after the AFL Grand Final in Melbourne faced chaos with dozens of flights cancelled over the weekend. Sources claim the issues were driven by staff shortages, while the airline blamed the weather. And the first of the 2032 Brisbane Olympic emblems will be unveiled in Cairns today. The logo is being revealed in six stages this week through a treasure hunt conducted in towns set to host events across Queensland. This is Air National News.
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0: And you are back with Ray and Tanya. Now, to bring up on that Jackie Wilson one, even though it said he was in a coma and all that, I'm just reading up here for everyone that wants to know about it and how he got into a coma. Now, on September the 29th, 1975, a night that changed Jackie Wilson's life forever, while performing on a Latino casino in Cherry Hill, New Jersey, Jackie Wilson was singing one of his greatest hits, Lonely Teardrops, when he suddenly collapsed on the stage after suffering a heart attack. The man known as Mr. Excitement, one of the most electrifying performances in R&B and early rock and roll, would never return to the stage. He remained severely incapacitated until his death in 1984. So he was aged 49. So there you go. So it's a bit
1: extremely
0: more information.
1: Young. Yes. But he was doing what he loved, obviously, singing a song. What a way to go.
0: Yeah.
1: There you go.
0: That's true.
1: All right, coming up next, I've got Al Martino with Living a Lie, Billy Joel, My Life, since you played it last week. My turn this week.
0: I know.
1: And then Kate Bush, Jig of Life.

0: Here, I put this moment. Here, I put this moment.
1: Over here. Over here.
2: Can't you see where memories are kept bright? Tripping on the water like a laughing girl. Time in our eyes is spawning past life. Drunk on the ocean and the woman unfurls. Holding all the love that waits for you here. Catch us now, for I am your future. A kiss on the wind and we'll make the land. Come over here to where Gwen lingers. Waiting in this empty world. Waiting for them when the life spray cools. From now does ride in on the curl of a wave. And you will dance me in the sunlit pools. We're of the going water and the gone. We are of water and the holy land of water. And all that's to come runs in with the thrust of the strand.
3: And it's 20 past 11. Yes. Nearly got that wrong. Gonna say 11 past 20.
4: Okay.
3: But anyway.
4: 20 past 11, people.
3: Yeah, no, 20 past 11. Okay. So on this day, the 29th of September, John Farnham album Whispering Jack was released in Australia in 1986. The album spent 25 weeks at number one in Australia. It was the first Australian-made album to be released on CD. It featured the hit singles You're the Voice, Pressure Down, A Touch of Paradise and Reasons. After finishing the album, he handed Glenn Wheatley a cassette copy with a handwritten note that read, "Dear Boss, this is the best that I can do. Thanks for the chance. Love, John." At the time, John had little money and was living in a low-rent home. Glenn Wheatley had mortgaged his house to finance the recording.
4: There you go.
3: So there you go. So it's amazing. And that was in, 1986. So I'm going to play You're the Voice from John Farnham there. And then I've got Dads and Daughters by May Ryan Taylor. And then Phil Collins, You'll Be In My Heart.

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4: 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You're with Ray and Tanya until midday and it is 11:36. So we have 24 minutes left. Woo! Okay. Okay, Alan's in the building, so he'll be on after midday for you. Righto, coming up next, we've got Marsha Hines, Something Missing in My Life, Kenny Chesney, Living in Fast Forward, and Girlfriend with Girls Life.

0: and you're with Ray and Tanya this morning. Okay, so we're nearly out of here. We've only got about 11 minutes left to go.
1: Yeah,
0: so
1: 11 minutes to 12.
0: Yep.
1: Okay.
0: Better talk fast.
1: Well, we got music to play first.
0: Yeah, we do. Okay, I've got a song coming up from Mac Davis. Now, you're a singer, songwriter, died age 78 in 2020. He had a solo hit with Baby Don't Get Hooked on Me and It's Hard to Be Humble. He even wrote the Elvis Presley hits in the Ghetto and Don't Cry Daddy and Memories.
1: Wow.
0: So there you go.
1: Another okay, and then I've got Lee Kernaghan, That's the Kind of Life I Live, which was written by the legendary Australian bush balladeer Gordon Parson, who is also famous for co-writing A Pub With No Beer. So there you go.
0: Yeah, so we've still got a bit more time to kill.
1: Yeah.
0: Okay, so the temperature outside at the moment is 18 degrees, supposed to be a top of 22, and it's going to be a low of 8. We've got Alan next door getting all prepared and ready to go to get in there. So, from Ray and Tanya, this is going to be goodbye.
1: And we'll see. You'll hear us next week.
0: Yeah, hear us
1: next
0: week.
1: Have a great week. And thanks for listening. And hope you've enjoyed your music variety that we've given today.
0: Yeah. So, see you all next week. Bye.
1: Bye.

0: This news bulletin brought to you by Trade Tools Toowoomba, 7 Fraser Avenue, Wilsonton. Sponsor.
1: I'm Ron Wilson. Mortgage holders are bracing for another interest rate rise today, with some economists predicting another 3 by May next year. The RBA is widely tipped to hike the official cash rate to 4.6%. That's the highest level since 2011. Monthly mortgage repayments would increase by around $100 on the average $750,000 home loan. Economist Evan Lucas says it will likely get worse before it gets better.
2: The probability that we could get to 4.85% by Christmas is something that needs to be debated and something that is reasonable in terms of the discussion that's going on at the moment.
1: UK counter-terrorism police have defended a decision to release on bail 5 men arrested over an alleged plot to attack a UK airbase used by US forces. The men were arrested on suspicion of terror offences near RAF Fairford on Sunday. Assistant Commissioner Lawrence Taylor says while the group has been bailed, the investigation is far from over.
3: Be assured, we are considering this from every possible angle, including that this may be actively committed by proxies or individuals either knowingly or unknowingly working on behalf of a foreign state.
1: About 40% of Australian households now have rooftop solar, with demand hitting a new record high. About 180,000 rooftop systems were installed in the first half of this year. Clean Energy Council spokesman Chris O'Keefe says solar is one of the key elements to delivering real energy bill relief.
4: People have seen the volatility in the Middle East, and we've seen the issues with trying to get your hands on reasonably priced diesel or petrol. And that has sent people to EVs and rooftop solar and battery.
1: The Greens are searching for their second leader in just over 12 months after the decision by Larissa Waters to step down due to a worsening health condition. Senator Waters took over the Greens' top job in May last year, replacing Adam Bandt after he lost his lower house seat. The Queensland senator says a pre-existing kidney condition has worsened over recent months. A party room meeting will be held this week to decide on the next leader. The silent warning signs of cardiovascular disease are being highlighted as part of World Heart Day's Don't Miss a Beat campaign. Heart disease remains the country's leading cause of death, claiming a life every 12 minutes. Cardiologist Dr. Siobhan Boyle says a healthier lifestyle can lower the chance of a future diagnosis.
5: It does remain the leading cause of death, and so is an important issue to address, ideally in a preventative sense, to try and prevent heart attacks and strokes and serious complications.
1: And Rod Stewart has announced the final Encore tour next year after facing a series of health issues. He maintains he's not retiring, but this will be his last rock and roll tour. In August, he cancelled the remaining dates on his One Last Time tour after undergoing a heart operation. This is Air National News.

0: Yeah, well, on that note, let's open up our weather forecast and see what we do have in store for us. There we go. This is for the Darling Downs and Granite Belt for this Tuesday, the 29th of September. You're on Darling Downs and Granite Belt for Tuesday. There we go. Cloudy, a slight chance of a shower in the north in the late morning and afternoon. Near zero chance elsewhere. Winds from the east-northeast at 20 to 30 kilometres an hour, decreasing to 15 to 20 kilometres an hour in the evening. They keep on saying this is a 10% chance of 1 millimetre of rain. Okay. The UV index is very high, whereas the fire danger is moderate. It's currently 18 degrees. We're on a top on our way to 22. Here it is, 12 o'clock. I don't think we're going to get to a 22. We got down to 8, according to that. I actually haven't gone seeing to how far down we actually went. Give me 2 seconds and I shall tell you. I got down to 11, according to that. Anyway, there we go. 8 to 22 is your visual forecast range for today. Humidity is 58%, so it's still quite damp. The wind is currently the southeast at 13 kilometres now, gusting through to 22. But that's the temperature we have for the studio. The studio is actually 19 and a half or 20 degrees, and the wind is from the southwest at 5 kilometres an hour. And what temperature did we get down to here? Low of 11.7. There we go. So really quite a warm evening for spring. Okay, what have we got coming up? That's the big question. Top of 22 and cloudy for today. 5 to 25 and sunny for Wednesday. 5 to 27 and sunny for Thursday. 6 to 29 and sunny for Friday. Partly cloudy, 8 to 29 for Saturday. Partly cloudy, 9 to 29 for Sunday. And maybe some rain at 10 to 27 with a 50% chance of up to 2 millimetres of rain. So we're really not getting drought-breaking rain, are we? We just isn't there. Having a look at the radar, there's nothing this side of the radar, the range at all. There's a fair bit getting up a little bit north and heading towards Gympie area, but nothing this side of the range at all. Okay, so that's where we're up to with the weather.
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0: Talking about a large pool of volunteers, we could still do with a couple more. And so if you're interested, actually what I'm trying to do at the moment is get some people to sign up to some of our announcers that we're come on down on whatever day we're going to do it and spend 10 minutes in the chair with an announcer and see what you think of it. Because I know there's a lot of people out there who would really like to do it. Each announcer is responsible for their own music. In other words, what I play is all my fault. No one else can be blamed for it. And as in the girls that preceded me, so I won't make any comment about how good their music was. Well, you should see the looks I'm getting through the window. I think I'm in trouble. No, I'll rephrase that. I know I'm in trouble. Anyway, no, fantastic show. Really, really fantastic show for those. It often is. Anyway, so, yeah, okay. That's what I'm trying to do, as I said. But there's a... I started to notice it particularly when we did our 30th birthday bash a couple of weeks ago. A couple of people have come up and said to me, there is a change in the demographics of what people are listening to. And a lot of the young are going to what we call a country crossover. And yeah, that's where they're tending to head. So if you're interested in that sort of music and you know some people are and you'd like to come in and play some, come and have a yarn with us. We'll see if we can slot you into a piece somewhere. But we've got guidelines. You're not allowed to step outside them, but that's within our guidelines. And yeah, so there you go. On that note, before I get myself into more trouble than I can handle, you know that the disclaimer is only to protect the management from me. Anyway, what have we got? One Too Many, Keith Urban. And we'll follow that with a big time operator, Jeff T. Johns.
6: Did you miss me?

It's not time to make a change. Just relax, take it easy. You're still young, that's your fault. There's so much you have to know.

0: There we go, Father and Son, Cat Stevens, and the one before it was Big Time Operator, Jeff St. John. Anyway, that brings the time through to 20 minutes past 12. Rose City FM 89.3, I'm Alan, for this Tuesday afternoon. I'm the chair till 4 o'clock. I don't have any girls between 4 and 6 this afternoon. They've all packed up their bucket and spades and gone down to the beach or something crazy. But I have been promised that there's a possibility that I might have somebody else in, but I sort of bit in the vague on that one. I don't know what's going on, but we shall see what happens. In the meantime, let's play some music, please, Maestro. A man for man, do a diddy.
1: There she was, just a

we go. That's Shepherd with Geronimo, and the one before it was Doo-Wah, how many were there? Anyway, Manfred Mann. But that brings the time through to 27 minutes past 12. Well, what have I got coming up next? 7 minutes, Dean Lewis, and How Long Will I Love You? Eli Golding.

0: Yeah, there we go. How Long Will I Love You? And because that followed 7 minutes, Dean Lewis. Anyway, that brings the time through to, where are we, 26 minutes to 1 o'clock. Rose City FM, Ali is in the chair, and we'll be till 4 o'clock.
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0: There we go. And that brings us to the point where we need some more music, please, Maestro. Turn the beat around. Gloria Estefan will follow that one up with Mr. Guy Fawkes, the Dave Miller set.

There we go. Mr. Guy Fawkes, the Dave Miller set, and the one before it was Turn the Beat Around, Gloria Estefan. That bring the time through to, where are we, 15 minutes to 1 o'clock. Rose City FM 89.3. Let's keep our music going. Oh, I like this one. Bright Eyes, Art Garfunkel.

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That's peculiar. 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I'm not going to get that one out of my tongue now, am I? Petula Clark. Anyway, next one up is Wild Thing, the Trogs.

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0: There we go, Philip Dagley with In the Still of the Night and Cool World and Mundo Rock. And that brings the time through to a couple of seconds past 1 o'clock. It is news time.
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2: Hello, I'm Bethany Lawler with the latest news from around the Southern Downs. Residents and businesses around Warwick's Little Warner and Diary Streets should plan for water supply interruptions from today through to Thursday. Southern Downs Regional Council will be undertaking water network works between 9 a.m. and 2:30 p.m. each day, during which affected properties may experience temporary water supply interruptions. The works come after an emergency water shutdown occurred unexpectedly in the same area last Friday. Residents are advised to take care around water heating systems and appliances during the shutdown periods. Once supply is restored, some minor pressure fluctuations and slight water discoloration may occur, but Council says running a tap briefly should clear any discoloration. For more information, contact Council on 1300 697 372 or through the MySDRC app. Meanwhile, authorities are mapping out detailed costs for emergency water carting to Stanthorpe as drought conditions continue to be closely monitored. Water Minister Anne Lay has asked the State Department to work with Southern Downs Regional Council to confirm estimated water carting costs and timings should dam levels fall to the critical 20% trigger point. Southern Downs Mayor Melissa Hamilton says Council has been working with the state on potential water carting arrangements since the issue was first raised with the Minister in November 2024. Stanthorpe has recorded just 264 millimetres of rain to September, roughly half its typical nine-month average. The Bureau of Meteorology's long-range forecast points to a good chance of above-average rainfall across the region through to December. Southern Downs Rural Fire Brigades are heading into what could be a demanding bushfire season with dwindling volunteer numbers. Sugarloaf Rural Fire Brigade founding member James Massey says volunteer numbers are a real concern, with cost of living pressures, lack of local employment, and family commitments leaving people increasingly time poor. Ballandine Rural Fire Warden Pedro Kerr says all brigades are struggling, with many people signing up after seeing a fire but never committing to training or ongoing involvement. In contrast, Warwick Rural Fire Brigade Group Officer Alan Payne says his brigade is seeing a surprising influx of well-trained volunteers transferring from other districts. Queensland's rural fire volunteer numbers fell by more than 900 in 2026 to just under 10,000, down significantly from over 31,000 in 2019. In rodeo news, 24 of the world's best saddle bronc riders will descend on the Warwick Showgrounds on October 24 for the International Australian Bronc Match, with more than $50,000 in prize money on the line. The showdown pits Australia's elite against top American competitors, including Shorty Garrett and Gus Gaylard, who are returning to defend two consecutive championship victories. Australia's contingent includes three-time NFR qualifier Damien Brennan and rising star Darcy Rattle, with three of the Australian Cowboys currently ranked among the world's top 26 saddle bronc riders. Co-founder Jake Finlay says the event aims to give Australian audiences top-level international competition on home soil and inspire young cowboys to pursue the sport. The match is the feature event of the Warwick Rodeo and Gold Cup Camp Draft. And Stanthorpe has been crowned Australia's top tourism town for 2026, claiming gold at a ceremony at Parliament House in Canberra after winning the Queensland title earlier this year. The Granite Belt town, sitting roughly 800 metres above sea level, was recognised for its outstanding visitor experiences, local identity and strong community commitment to welcoming tourists. Australian Tourism Industry Council CEO Erin McLeod says Stanthorpe has earned its place as Australia's top tourism town by bringing together exceptional visitor experiences with a strong sense of local character. The award recognises Australian towns with a population over 5,000, with New South Wales coastal town Kiama claiming silver and Victoria's Echuca taking bronze. Queensland also claimed gold in the small tourism town category, with Airlie Beach recognised as the nation's top small tourism destination. You can find more local news stories in the latest editions of the Town and Country Journal, Warwick Today and Warwick Daily News.
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Loving every moment with you. That's Celine Dion. And the one before that was Fireworks, Katy Perry. And that brings the time through to 15 minutes and past one. Rose City FM 89.3. Keep our music going. Robert John, Sad Eyes.

trio, Rock This Town, Stray Cats, and the one was Sad Eyes, Robert John. And that brings the time through to 23 minutes past 1 o'clock, Rose City FM. 1,000 years, Christiana Perry.

The Power of Love, Celine Dion. The one before that was 1,000 Years, Christiana Perry. Anyway, let's open up our community announcements folder and see what there is in here for us. By crikey, this is going to take a lot of reading, so I won't even try. The three libraries, Yowra, the Stanthorpe and the Warwick libraries, all got kids' activities on for the school holidays, right through to the 3rd of October. If you wanted to get more information than I'm going to give you here, the Yowra Library is 4666 3742, the Stanthorpe Library is 4681 5560, and the Warwick Library is 4661 0342. Or you can go onto the library at SDRC. I'll get it right soon. It's library at sdrc.gov.qld.au. Just the sort of things that's coming up. This afternoon at 2:30 at the Stanthorpe Library, there's a movie for the kids. Tomorrow, between 10 and 11 at the Yowra Library, is story time and playtime. From 10:30 onwards, is story time and playtime for the Warwick Library. And the Yowra's one is back on again. Oh, rock painting at Yowra between 11 and 12. And between 2 and 3 is air dry clay at the Warwick Library. So that gives you idea of the sort of things that are coming up. I'll give you that thing. It's library at sdrc.qld.gov.au. And while we're talking about things to do for the school holidays, the Southern Downs Steam Railway are again running their children's train in the Leslie Park on weekdays during the school holidays. The train will be running from 9:30 through till 3, providing patrons, weather and surface conditions permit. The ride starts adjacent to the children's playground opposite the new Warwick Police Station. It's not a new one, they just refurbished it. A small donation for each person is also asked to assist in the running of the trot. Okay, fantastic run around Leslie Park. What else we've got coming up? A couple of first Mondays of the month's coming up. That's next week. The Warwick Men's Barbecue. Open to males over 60, Indigenous males over 50, at the Star Community Services, that's 163 Palmerin Street, Warwick, the first and third Mondays of each month from 11 a.m. Come along, a relaxing barbecue, enjoy great food, friendly company, and meaningful conversation. 0402 638 581. And we also have another. Oh, this is also a Star. Look at that. The Star Community Services presents the Dalveen Games Hour at the Dalveen Hall in Pine Crescent, Dalveen, from 1:30 p.m. to 2:30 p.m. the first Monday of every month. This is a free event. Go along, have some fun. Friendly games and yummy treats. Is it the same number? Yes, it is. 0402 638 581. So there are a couple of S-Star events that are coming up, because there's all those school holiday things with the steam train running there, and all the events at the library. So there you go, things to keep the kids out of mischief or stop the parents going insane, whichever is appropriate. But in the meantime, Michael Jackson, Man in the Mirror.

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There we go, Blindside, and Hunter Hunters, and the one before Around the World, Rolling Stones. Okay, keep our music going. We'll squeeze in two more before the news. Keep the Faith, Bon Jovi, and Scars Too Beautiful, Elisa Carr.

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1: Hello there, this is Michael Lynch. Homeowners are bracing for the fourth interest rate hike this year, with the Reserve Bank expected to deliver its decision within the hour. Federal politics editor Michael Packey.
2: Most market analysts are predicting the official cash rate will increase to a 15-year high of 4.6% when the RBA board hands down its decision later this afternoon. The Reserve Bank believes inflation is still too high, and an interest rate hike is one of the few levers to bring it down. Treasurer Jim Chalmers argues Australia is facing the same economic pressures as other countries.
3: Yes, we have our fair share of challenges in Australia, but we've got a lot going for us as well.
2: The opposition's Tim Wilson claims the government is making excuses for its out-of-control spending.
4: This will be the fourth potential rise this year. That is not the same as at other advanced economies.
2: Homeowners with the average $750,000 mortgage could face an extra $100 or so in monthly loan repayments.
1: A man has been charged with using a drone for surveillance as part of a murder plot in Sydney's southwest. More on that from Dusty Fitzpatrick.
5: Police believe the murder plot stemmed from a conflict within a Sydney crime family over illicit drugs. A man living at West Hoxton is understood to have been the target. The 18-year-old accused has been charged with conspiring to murder, as well as a drone-related offence. A 19-year-old man and a 28-year-old woman remain before the courts charged over the murder plan. Investigations into the matter are ongoing. Dusty Fitzpatrick, Sydney.
1: UK terror police have defended a decision to release five men arrested in an alleged plot to attack a UK airbase used by US forces. The men were arrested on suspicion of terror offences near RAF Fairford on Sunday. Assistant Commissioner Lawrence Taylor says while the group has been bailed, the investigation is not over.
6: Be assured, we are considering this from every possible angle, including that this may be actively committed by proxies or individuals either knowingly or unknowingly working on behalf of a foreign state.
1: OpenAI has apologised after one of its bots breached four government websites, including Medicare. The tech company is vowing to work with Australia to strengthen cyber defences. OpenAI says it will send its chief strategy officer to front a parliamentary committee into artificial intelligence. Virgin Australia is being accused of using wild weather as a cover for ongoing cabin crew shortages. AFL fans heading home to Perth and Brisbane after the AFL Grand Final in Melbourne faced chaos with dozens of flights cancelled over the weekend. Sources claim the issues were driven by staff shortages, while the airline itself blamed the weather. Landmarks across Australia will be bathed in blue today to mark Police Remembrance Day, and commemorative services are being held in all states to honour officers who've lost their lives in the line of duty. In other news, demand for rooftop solar in every state reached a record high in the first half of this year. And a new study has found that people who care for their grandchildren could experience a slower cognitive decline. This is Air National News.
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0: Alanis Morissette with Ironic, and Clean Bandits with Chain Reaction with John Farnham, and Sultans of Swing, Dire Straits. I actually, just before all that happened, I just got a phone call from one of my regulars, Tom, and I got the impression he wasn't firing on all four, just a little bit downhearted. And he said, can you play me a funny song? So I thought I'd play him two songs. The Ball Bearing Bird, that's the funny song. And the Monty Python, Look on the Bright Side of Life, just for you, Tom. And yeah, okay. That'll keep us out of mischief, won't it?
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There we are, Rose City FM 89.3. That's us. You're with Alan for this Tuesday afternoon. I've just been told that although I don't have girls this afternoon, I might have another wannabe look at us in this afternoon, but I'll find out more when I find out more. But in the meantime, we've got some music to play, haven't we? Lasting Lover, James Arthur.

There we go. Better than the real thing. Who did that one? You too? Yeah, you too. And the one before, The Lasting Lover, James Arthur. Anyway, that brings the time through to 21 minutes to 3 o'clock. Rose City FM 89.3, more music variety. You're with Alan for this Tuesday afternoon, the 29th of September. By crikey, people are stealing months out of our year, aren't they? Anyway, we'll keep our music going. Anastasia, Sick and Tired. Wrong mouse.

That's Gerry Marsden. You might know him as part of Gerry's and the Pacemakers. That's You'll Never Walk Alone. And the one before that was Que Sera, Cold Chisel. That's when Jimmy Barnes was involved. And Sick and Tired, Anastasia. Anyway, that brings the time through to 10 and a half minutes to 3 o'clock. Rose City FM 89.3, more music variety. I'm in the chair till 4 o'clock. We might have a newbie in for a bit of a go from 4 o'clock onwards, but we'll see how that works out. But anyway, in the meantime, someday I'll be Saturday night. This is Bon Jovi.

0: There we are, My Head, My Heart. That's Overmax and Search for a Hero, The M People. And that takes us to about a minute late. You know how things go wrong? Well, you know, I had a series of things go wrong and one of my tracks didn't play and it wrecked my timing totally. So my news is running about a minute and a half late. But if that's the worst of things that happened, we won't be doing too bad, will we? Anyway, that brings us to just after 3 o'clock, just after news time.
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2: Good afternoon, this is Michael Lynch. Many thousands of Australians with huge mortgages are on tenterhooks this afternoon amid fears that the Reserve Bank is about to increase interest rates for the fourth time this year. We're still awaiting their decision, but we'll have it in our next news. The Prime Minister says his engagement with OpenAI has been constructive following a major cyber attack. The tech giant has apologised after one of its agents breached four government websites, including Medicare. OpenAI's chief strategy officer will appear before a parliamentary committee into artificial intelligence next week. Anthony Albanese, meanwhile, says investigations into the incident are ongoing.
3: OpenAI have been very constructive and open in engaging in that process, and I welcome that. Artificial intelligence can improve economic growth, improve our productivity, but there are risks.
2: The governor of the U.S. state of Tennessee, Bill Lee, has refused to block the controversial execution of convicted murderer Christa Pike. In a case that has attracted global attention, Governor Lee says that after deliberate consideration of Christa Pike's request for clemency and after a thorough review of her case, he's upholding the death sentence and does not plan to intervene. Pike, who's now 50 but was only 18 when sentenced to death in 1996, is scheduled to be killed by lethal injection. Her only hope of clemency now, and observers say it's a very slim one, rests with her appeal to the U.S. Supreme Court to stop her execution, scheduled for 10 a.m. Wednesday, U.S. time. If, as expected, it rejects that appeal, Pike will be the first woman executed in Tennessee in more than 200 years. Victorian doctors will strike for 4 hours on Thursday this week. During their stop work, the GPs will rally outside Parliament House in Spring Street to push their case for the state government over pay, working conditions and the threat to patient safety. AMA Victoria President Dr. Simon Judkins says their industrial action is a last resort.
4: It's incredibly frustrating for our doctors. We don't want to be doing this. The reason we are here, though, is our doctors in our public hospitals, both our doctors in training, but also our senior doctors, are working under incredibly stressful conditions, conditions that lead our doctors to be incredibly fatigued.
2: A woman brutally assaulted by a group of motorcyclists in the Melbourne suburb of West Footscray has described the horrifying attack as police search for the thugs believed to be behind two other attacks on motorcyclists. This report from Kiara Parker.
5: Emma was riding her motorbike to a friend's place to watch a movie when she came under attack by a group of motorcyclists earlier this month. One of the males from the pack jumped off his moving bike onto Emma, knocking her off her bike. The 27-year-old was seriously injured after she was punched, kicked, tasered and struck with a baton as her motorcycle was stolen.
6: It was horrifying. It was scary. It will probably be the worst moment of my entire life.
5: On the same day, two other motorcyclists were allegedly attacked by the same group at West Footscray. The first victim's bike was found burnt out after he was set upon. The other rider was hit with a wrench and robbed. Police have released CCTV to try identify the offenders.
2: This is Air National News.

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7: Yeah, well, there we are. Sponsors of Rose City FM. I'm going to introduce you to Kurt. Go on, speak up. throw him into the deep end.
8: Right into the deep end. Was not expecting that. Hello, I'm Kurt.
7: Yeah, he's a trainee. Put into my culpable hands. This is going to be fun. But anyway, we shall spend the next 3 hours. We'll go through and sort of if we can get Kurt up to speed. But in the meantime, let's have some music, please, Maestro. What have we got coming up now? Lonely No More, Rob Thomas.

There we go. That's Waterfall. That's Stargate. And the one before that was Loving Each Day, Ronan Keating and Lenny Moore, Rod Thomas. And that brings the time through to 19 minutes past 3. Rose City FM, 89.3, more music variety. And we'll do it next time round. How about Beckmore music now, please? You're a friend of mine, Clearance Clearwater Revival. Too many C's, I can't handle that.

0: announcements and see what there is in store. We'll start off with Kurt. Oh no, he's just dropped all his paperwork. So there we go, Kurt. Away you go.
1: All right. Just got to find a position to speak into the microphone. I'd like to let you know about the Condamine Headwaters Landcare Group, the native plant nursery at the Warwick TAFE College, 200 Dragon Street in Warwick. This is every Thursday, 9 a.m. to 12 noon. Come see their fantastic range of inexpensive tube stock.
0: He got it from me. I'm sorry.
1: It's all your fault, Alan.
0: Of course it's my fault. It's in the contract. I've got a pick on you. Anyway, thank you, Kurt. Okay, what else we've got coming up? Here's a new one. Only just came in. Actually, it only came in about a half an hour ago. Wedding Showcase, room 1996, upstairs of the Condamine Sports Club in Warwick, on Saturday the 3rd of October. That's not going to be... That's going to be this Saturday, isn't it? Because today's the 29th. So there we are. Doors open at 2. A free cash for everyone planning a wedding. Come and meet the local vendors, from photographers, wedding and cake makers, florists, to celebrate and stylists, okay? If you're planning a wedding, this is an event not to miss. Done that. I will make one more mention of it. I can mention both of these, just a quickie. Don't forget, for the school holidays, the Southern Downs Steam Railway always run their kids train through Leslie Park. Weekdays during the school holidays, 9 till 3. They've revamped all their carriages, and the carriages will handle adults. The ride starts in the children's playground opposite the police station. And so there you go. The other one that's worth a mention is there's some things going on for the libraries. ALRA, Stanthorpe and Warwick Library. Got all sorts of things. The only one that's left for today is from 2 to 3. Well, that's gone too, so even today isn't ready anymore. 2 to 3, yeah. Tomorrow is story time and play time at the ALRA. It starts at 10. It starts at 10:30 in Warwick. 11 doing rock painting at ALRA. And 2 are doing clay in Warwick. But if you get hold of your library, library at Southern Downs SDRC. It's library at sdrc.qld.gov.au, and they'll have you more information. So there we are, community announcements for now. Let's get back to what we're supposed to be doing. Tell you what we'll do now before we get too interrupted.
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and at an airspeed of approximately 600 miles per hour, refreshments will be served after takeoff. Kindly fasten your safety belts and refrain from smoking until the end.

There we go. I'm trying to look up a particular song at the moment, and I'm having trouble finding it, so I'm being distracted. That was Barbados with Typically Tropical, and Would You Mind If I Still Love You? Who did that one? Usher. Yes, that was Usher. Anyway, we'll keep our music going with Spectre, Alan Walker.

0: There you go, I told you I'm having one of those days. That was supposed to be Maybe Baby from Buddy Holly. 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And the reason I was going to play Maybe Baby is because it came out in 57, was released in 56.
1: 57.
0: 57, yeah, okay. Released in 57. 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Buddy Holly, Maybe Baby.

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2: 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That's a long time. Next up, we got I Need a Dollar by Ella Black.

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1: Right, we'll follow that one up with, and we'll squeeze you through with a bit of shoulder charging before the 3 o'clock news. This is The Sound of Silence. This is the cover from Simon and Garfunkel's version. There's Us Iguana, and he has a band that plays for Spicks and Specks, the ABC program. But in the meantime, we do have Sound of Silence, Us Iguana. Come on.

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1: Good afternoon, this is Michael Lynch. In a unanimous decision, the Reserve Bank Board has, as predicted, lifted the official cash rate by 25 basis points to 4.6%, its highest level in 15 years. The interest rate hike will add an extra $114 per month to an $800,000 mortgage, at a time when the RBA says inflation remains stubbornly high. Economists say that for many young people seeking to buy a home, today's interest rate increase will turn a cherished Australian dream into a financial nightmare. The New South Wales Police Commissioner has promised to better protect officers following the death of a 20-year-old constable in a car crash in Sydney's inner south. Mia Leigh has been honoured at a Police Remembrance Day service in Sydney. Commissioner Mal Lanyon says he won't speculate on the critical incident investigation, but he says work will be done to reduce risks to police.
2: When I spoke to the family yesterday, one of my undertakings to them, despite any outcome out of the investigation, a life like Mia's can't be lost in vain. We will take lessons out of it.
1: Five men arrested near an RAF base in the UK have now been released on police bail. They were arrested on suspicion of explosive offences and preparation of a terrorist attack. RAF Fairford is used by the United States as part of operations in Iran. British Counter-Terrorism Police Assistant Commissioner Lawrence Taylor says they're keeping an open mind about the geopolitical ramifications.
3: We have, as you would expect, ensured that our protective security advice and posture remain commensurate to the threat. But be assured, we are considering this from every possible angle.
1: Rugby league fans looking to secure a ticket to Sunday's grand final are being encouraged to make sure they're getting the real deal. Tickets to the Roosters Knights decider have sold out, and the NRL says the only way to get a seat is to use the official resale platform. Fair Trading Commissioner Natasha Mann says scalpers trying to take advantage of the situation will face harsh penalties.
4: There's very high penalties for breaching these laws. The penalties can be up to $110,000 for corporations and $22,000 for individuals.
1: In air lifestyle news, the demand for rooftop solar in every state has reached a record high in the first half of this year. 180,000 rooftop systems were installed, which is about 35% increase for the same period last year. Clean Energy Council spokesperson Chris O'Keefe says what this shows is that households are seeking greater energy security amid price spikes from the Middle East war.
5: You know, you can't blockade Australian sun or Australian wind in the Strait of Hormuz.
1: In other news, Virgin Australia has been accused of using weather as a cover for flight cancellations, which sources claim were actually due to ongoing cabin crew shortages. And a new study has found that people who care for their grandchildren could experience slower cognitive decline. Rod Stewart is preparing to take his final bow. After coping with a series of health issues in the past 12 months, Sir Rod says next year's The Final Encore tour will be his last. Back in August, the 81-year-old rocker was forced to cancel some of the dates on his One Last Time tour because of complications from heart surgery. This is Air National News.
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11: 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The Cure, Lady Gaga.
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That was The Cure by Lady Gaga. Next up, we have Cosmic Girl by Jamiroquai. Hope you'll enjoy.

0: That was Whole Wide World by the Rolling Stones, a personal favourite of mine. Next up, we have I Don't Want to Miss a Thing by Aerosmith. Fun fact, this is my mum's favourite song, so if
1: you listen to it. Have Hall & Oates, Out of Touch.
0: Oh, yeah.

0: That was Out of Touch by Hall & Oates, ranked 103 on the charts. And that was my last song for today here at Rose City FM 89.3. This is Kurt signing off. Had a great time here. Hope to come back sometime soon.
1: In the meantime, you leave me in charge. 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Bit of station business, isn't there? Oh, wrong mouse. It's not working. You've wrecked everything, Kurt. 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

Have you ever seen the rain? Great in the Clearwater Revival. And no, I haven't. It's a long time since we've seen rain, and we're hoping for some today, and it's not going to happen. And the one before that was Father and Son. That was Rowan Keating. I knew it wasn't Cat Stevens. Rowan Keating. Anyway, Kurt's just run screaming from the building. I hope it wasn't something I said, but we're trying to drag him back in again so we can have I think I'll put him in next Tuesday and see if we can get a little bit more radio time on him, and we'll see if we can train him up and get him into a slot. And we do try to keep our newbies coming on. We don't throw you in the deep end. Well, not that deep anyhow, not to start off with, until you get the hang of what's going on. But in the meantime, that brings the time through to 19 minutes to 5 o'clock. Rose City FM 89.3. More music variety with Alan. I haven't got any girls this afternoon. They picked up their bucket and spade and went down the beach, or whatever it was they went and did. I know it was school holiday stuff. The whole lot of them did it together. Left me. Then Kurt goes and leaves me. I think I should take offence at all that, shouldn't I? Anyway, Love Potion number 9. This is the Clovers.

There we go. The Clovers Love Potion number 9. We'll keep our music going with Shannon Knoll, Drive.

Christy with I'm Gonna Make You Mine. One before that was Lucky Star with Madonna. And that brings us through to, where are we? 3.5 minutes through till 5 o'clock. We'll squeeze one more in for now, and then we'll have the 5 o'clock news. In the meantime, I'll tell you what we'll do. The Lion Sleeps Tonight. This is the Tokens.

0: There we go. The lion sleeps tonight. There's the tokens. And that brings us time through to a couple of seconds before 5 o'clock. I'm in the chair till 6 o'clock. Unfortunately, we haven't got a 6 o'clock after that. But in the meantime, let's keep our music going. We'll hear our news going, and then we'll get on with our show. Donna won't be in after six. Unfortunately, you did ring me and told me.
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2: I'm Mark Dransfield. Homeowners have been dealt a blow, with interest rates increasing to their highest level in 15 years. More from Federal Politics Editor Michael Packey.
3: The Reserve Bank Board has unanimously decided to lift the official cash rate by 25 basis points to 4.6%, its highest level since October 2011. The RBA admits the Iran war is pushing up inflation along with government spending, but the bank also argues Australia's productivity levels are anemic, and that's a drag on the economy. The rate increase means homeowners with the average $750,000 mortgage will face an extra $100 or so in monthly loan repayments. In its statement, the Reserve says it may consider further rate hikes if inflation doesn't fall within its target range. Michael Packey reporting.
2: OpenAI has apologised after one of its AI bots breached four government websites, including Medicare. The tech company is vowing to work with Australia to strengthen cyber defences. In a statement, OpenAI says it'll send its chief strategy officer to front a parliamentary committee into artificial intelligence. A man's been charged with using a drone for surveillance as part of a murder plot in Sydney's southwest. Dusty Fitzpatrick reports.
4: Police believe the murder plot stemmed from a conflict within a Sydney crime family over illicit drugs. A man living at West Hoxton is understood to have been the target. The 18-year-old accused has been charged with conspiring to murder as well as a drone-related offence. A 19-year-old man and a 28-year-old woman remain before the courts charged over the murder plan. Investigations into the matter are ongoing. Dusty Fitzpatrick, Sydney.
2: A Melbourne couple's sailing holiday has been brought to a frightening halt after their yacht collided with a whale, forcing them to abandon ship and sending their vessel to the bottom of the Pacific Ocean. Jeremy and Gemma Cooper and two other crew were 250 nautical miles from Norfolk Island, bound for New Zealand, when the collision happened on Saturday. Mr. Cooper says they're lucky to be alive.
5: Just a massive impact, lots of noise. Went upstairs and, you know, you look out the back of the boat and there's a pod of whales. You start looking at what the damage is, and it was pretty evident that was pretty catastrophic very early on. We had a lot of water coming in on the starboard. The boat was completely unsteerable.
2: The governor of the US state of Tennessee, Bill Lee, has decided not to stop the execution of convicted murderer Krista Pike. Michael Lynch reports.
6: In a case that has attracted global attention, Governor Lee says after deliberate consideration of Krista Pike's request for clemency and after a thorough review of the case, he's upholding the death sentence and does not plan to intervene. Pike, who's now 50 but was only 18 when sentenced to death in 1995, is scheduled to be killed by lethal injection at 10 a.m. Wednesday U.S. time in Nashville. Pike's only hope of clemency now, and it's a very slim one, rests with her appeal to the U.S. Supreme Court to stop her execution. If, as expected, it rejects that appeal, Pike will be the first woman executed in Tennessee in more than 200 years.
2: Michael Lynch with that report. This is Air National News. First to AFL, and Jake Colajasny, the player at the centre of the Geelong concussion scandal, has announced his retirement. Meantime, Nathan Buckley says he has a fair bit to offer as a senior coach as he prepares to pitch for the top job at North Melbourne. The Fremantle and Hawks assistants are among those he'll also interview for the job. Buckley says he'll present to the club in the coming weeks.
7: Nothing ventured, nothing gained. I mean, I've determined 12 months ago that I'd love to senior coach again. I love the role at Geelong, and right now I will be at Geelong in 2027, but I still think that there's another go around as a senior coach, and I've got a fair bit to offer.
2: Turning to NRL, and the Roosters have named utility Connor Watson in their squad for Sunday night's decider against the Knights. The utility suffered a head knock in their prelim final win over the Dolphins and has not yet been cleared. Assistant coach Michael Checker says Watson is in good shape as they go through final preparations.
8: We'll just follow the protocols that are required and we'll go from there.
2: And in cricket, Nathan Ellis and Joel Davies will both miss Australia's final one-day match against South Africa through injury. The Proteas have the series wrapped up with a 2-0 lead. Australian Independent Radio News.

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APL Community Markets are launching market days on Wednesday, the 2nd of September, alongside the regular pig and calf sales at 2 Lyon Street. Running from 8 a.m. to 1 p.m. each fortnight, local vendors are invited to participate. 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

go. Let It Be, the Beatles, and the one, if that was Black Star, that was Avril Lavigne and Summer Holiday with Cliff Richards. And that brings the time through to 13 minutes past five. Rose City FM 89.3. I'm in the channel 6 o'clock. And then it's going to be a standard country show from 6 o'clock onwards. But in the meantime, we've got our own music heat going too, haven't we? What have we got coming up now? Bridges. Who did that one? Who did that one? Tracy Chapman. There we go. And Feel Good Inc. will follow that one up with.

Oh yeah, that was Feel Good, De La Soul. The one before that was Bridges, Tracy Chapman. And that brings the time through to 23 minutes past five. I'm in the chair till 6 o'clock. But in the meantime, we do have some community announcements we've got to get through. So let's go over for that right this very second. First one's a bit of a double barrel. St Vinny's calling for volunteers. Always chasing volunteers. You tell me an organisation, including us, that isn't. And, okay, St Vinny's Queensland is looking for volunteers to help with your local volunteer Vinny's shop with multiple roles available and plenty of opportunity to build new skills just a few hours a week to make a difference. No experience necessary. Simply call in at your local Vinny's at 46 Grafton Street, Warwick. Just drop in. I think they'll find something for you to do before you can leave the building. But while we're talking about Vinny's, Vinny's have a couple of special sales that occur during the year, and their rodeo sale is coming up. It's a casual rodeo sale. That's on Saturday the 17th of October between 9 a.m. and 4 p.m. Just in time so you can get all your rodeo gear. What else we got coming up? Oh, the Grain Shed Machinery Group. That's at the old grain shed, which is in Freestone. The first Saturday of the month, that's this coming Saturday. The group is about glimpses from your past through restoration of old motors, farm machinery and buildings. Fun and friendship and mental support for each other. Every month the group has a meet and play day. Members take along projects they're working on. Guidance, help, hold the extra end. Also organise working bees to complete maintenance on buildings. A barbecue lunch is cooked for everyone. What else we got? Here we go. The Warwick Men's Barbecue. Open to males over 60, Indigenous males over 50. Star Community Services. They're at 163 Palmerin Street in Warwick. The first and third Monday of each month. Monday coming up. It's a week away, is the first Monday from 11 a.m. Its cost is free. Come along, relax, barbecue, enjoy great food, friendly community and meaningful conversations. And I've got to mention it again, I just really do. The Southern Downs Steam Railway run their kids train in the Ellerslie Park, opposite where the police station, the old police station, which has been refurbished and is now the new police station, in the playground just there. They trottle around in their train and you put your kids in the carriage. And they've recently refurbished all the carriages so you can a little bit more comfortable for adults. But anyway, so there we go. Community announcements for now. But and that brings the time through to 26 minutes past five. So I've only got 35 minutes to go before I'm out of here. In the meantime, La Bouche, that's Be My Lover.

There we go. Midnight Confessions, that's Grassroots. Be My Lover, La Bouche. That brings the time through to, where are we, 27 minutes to 6 o'clock. Rosie at FM 89.3, more music variety. Here with Alan for this Tuesday afternoon. Quick glance at the weather, what's coming up over the next couple of days. 5 to 25 and sunny for Wednesday. 5 to 27 and sunny for Thursday. 6 to 29 and sunny for Friday. 8 to 29 and partly cloudy for Saturday. 9 to 29 and partly cloudy for Sunday. And maybe some rain. In other words, a 50% chance of up to a whole 2 millimetres of rain for Sunday with a 10 to 27. Having said that, looking at the radar, there is absolutely nothing this side of the range at all. Yeah, I've been saying that for the last few weeks, haven't I? Yeah, we're in trouble, aren't we? Anyway, that's where we're up to. We're supposed to get to 22 today. We didn't. We only got to 20. It's currently 17.2 out at the Hermitage, and it is 17.2 outside the studio. The studio's got a wind of 4 kilometres an hour, and the Hermitage has a wind of, wait for it,

0: going to tell me. Between 9 kilometres an hour and gusting through to 18, so east-southeast for the Hermitage. But that's where we're up to. And in the meantime...
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go. That's Megan Tanner, all about that bass and the long day, the Matchbox 20. And that takes us through to, where are we, 17 minutes to 6 o'clock. I'll be out of here at 6 o'clock. Woohoo! Anyway, tell you what we'll do now. We'll run to paradise. This is the Choir Boys.

0: George Thurgood, Bad to the Bone, and Run to Paradise, that was the Choir Boys. We've only got time to squeeze in a couple of extra tracks. What have we got? 7.5 minutes. So we'll start off with Can't Get Enough of Your Love. That was Barry White.
1: I've heard people say that too much of anything is not good for you, baby. But I don't know about that. There's many times that we've loved and we've shared love and made love. It doesn't seem to me like it's enough.

0: There he is, Sonny and Cher, I've Got You, Babe. The one before that was Can't Get Enough of Your Love, Babe. That's Barry White. And that brings the time through to about half a minute to 6 o'clock. That's it. I'm out of here. Let's do it all again next Tuesday. But you know what happens now, don't you?
1: They're coming to take me away, ha-ha. They're coming to take me away, ho-ho, hee-hee, ha-ha. To the funny farm where life is beautiful all the time. And I'll be happy to see those nice young men in their clean white coats. And they're coming to...

0: I'm Mark Dransfield. Mortgage holders will face higher repayments after the Reserve Bank Board unanimously decided to increase the official interest rate to its highest level in 15 years. The cash rate is up 25 basis points and now sits at 4.6%. RBA Governor Michelle Bullock says rates will continue to rise until inflation comes down.
1: Inflationary pressures will persist for longer than previously expected. Indeed, businesses in our liaison program continue to expect strong increases in their costs over the year ahead. The increase in interest rates is needed to slow the economy and return inflation to target.
0: The Council of Social Service has criticised the decision. ACOS CEO Cassandra Goldie says managing fuel prices would be a fairer way to tackle inflation.
2: This is very serious. No question, interest rate rises will hurt people who have debt. If you're with a big mortgage, it will cost you, of course. And for us, this was not what we needed to tackle inflation.
0: The Greens will hold a secret ballot this week to elect their second leader in just over a year. More from federal politics reporter Nelson Scott.
3: Greens leader Larissa Waters is stepping down from the top job after a pre-existing kidney condition flared up. Senator Waters will take leave to focus on her health before returning to represent Queensland in the upper house. Greens parliamentarians will hold a secret vote later this week to choose her replacement. The frontrunners include Senators Maureen Faruqi, Sarah Hanson-Young and Nick McKim. The Greens' primary vote has remained steady amid One Nation surge, prompting internal frustration the party hasn't tapped into a populist left wave seen overseas. The Prime Minister has wished Senator Waters well in her recovery. Nelson Scott, Canberra.
0: UK authorities are continuing investigations after five men arrested near an RAF base were released on police bail. The group had been detained on suspicion of explosives offences and preparation of a terrorist act. Eight major beauty retailers, including Mecca and Sephora, have been ordered to stop supplying 12 products containing plastic microbeads. The tiny particles found in products like body exfoliators were banned by the New South Wales Environment Protection Authority almost 4 years ago. The EPA's Claire Miles says it's disappointing these problematic plastics are still on shelves.
4: These products can actually accumulate other contaminants, and they're often really, really small and escape our wastewater treatment system. So then they enter the environment and can then get taken up into the food chain.
0: Air Medical News and an Australian study has examined the effect of taking aspirin in relation to a person's risk of developing dementia. The researchers found low-dose aspirin was associated with a 70% lower risk of dementia among older people with a particular genetic profile. Monash University's Dr. Peter Franske says the study is a good starting point
5: to see whether aspirin might affect dementia outcomes based on genetic profiles.
0: Finally, to the Australian share market, the All Ords has closed up 35 points at 88.86. One Australian dollar is buying 69.94 US cents. This is Air National News. Sydney's traditional hold on the NRL Grand Final is again up in the air. NRL Executive Chairman Peter Volandis says future expansion could see the decider moved interstate.
6: Going to 20 teams, you know, we're going to look at how the competition runs. We may have a Super Bowl-style concept where there might be two conferences and the winner plays the winner of the other conference. So there's a lot of to play out, so I doubt very much we do a long-term agreement now because of the fact that it's such a valuable product.
0: AFL and Geelong veteran Jake Colajasny has been medically retired. It was recently revealed the 31-year-old had signed a secret concussion waiver to continue playing. Meantime, WA Football Hall of Famer Ian Miller has been laid to rest following his death at the age of 76. Sarah Patterson reports.
7: Miller enjoyed a stellar footy career, playing almost 200 games in the WA Football League and 80 games in Victoria's VFL competition, where he represented Fitzroy, before becoming Player Services Coordinator for the West Coast Eagles. He won a Sandover Medal in 1972 and represented Western Australia in that same year, earning All-Australian selection. He died this month after battling illness.
0: And reigning Bathurst champion Matt Payne is leaving the door open on leaving supercars to head overseas in 2028. The Ford driver has been linked to a Chevrolet drive at the end of his contract. Australian Independent Radio News.
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0: There was movement at the station, for the word had passed around that the colt from Old Regret had got away and had joined the Wild Bush Horses. He was worth £1,000, so all the cracks had gathered to the fray. All the tried and noted riders from the stations near and far had mustered at the homestead overnight, for the bushmen love hard riding where the Wild Bush Horses are, and the stock horse snuffs the battle with delight. There was Harrison, who made his pile when Pardon won the cup, the old man with his hair as white as snow. But few could ride beside him when his blood was fairly up. He would go wherever horse and man could go. And Clancy of the Overflow came down to lend a hand. No better horseman ever held the reins, for never horse could throw him while the saddle girths would stand. He learned to ride while droven on the plains. And one was there, a stripling, on a small and weedy beast. He was something like a racehorse undersized, with a touch of Timor pony, three parts thoroughbred at least, and such as are by mountain horsemen prized. He was hard and tough and wiry, just the sort that won't say die. There was courage in his quick, impatient tread, and he bore the badge of gameness in his bright and fiery eye and the proud and lofty carriage of his head. But still so slight and weedy, one would doubt his power to stay. And the old man said, "That horse'll never do. For a long and tiring gallop, lad, you'd better stop away. Those hills are far too rough for such as you." So he waited, sad and wistful. Only Clancy stood his friend. "I think we ought to let him come," he said. "I warrant he'll be with us when he's wanted at the end, for both his horse and he are mountain bred. He hails from Snowy River, up by Kosciuszko's side, where the hills are twice as steep and twice as rough, where a horse's hooves strike firelight from the flintstones every stride, and the man that holds his own is good enough. And the Snowy River riders on the mountains make their home, where the river runs those giant hills between. I have seen full many horsemen since I first commenced to roam, but nowhere yet such horsemen have I seen." So he went, they found the horses by the big mimosa clump. They raced away towards the mountain brow, and the old man gave his orders, "Boys, go at him from the jump. No use to try for fancy riding now. And Clancy, you must wheel him, try and wheel him to the right. Ride boldly, lad, and never fear the spills, for never yet was rider that could keep the mob in sight if once they gained the shelter of those hills." So Clancy rode to wheel him. He was racing on the wing, where the best and boldest riders take their place. And he raced his stock horse past them, and he made the rangers ring with a stock whip as he met them face to face. Then they halted for a moment while he swung the dreaded lash, but they saw their well-loved mountain full in view, and they charged beneath the stock whip with a sharp and sudden dash, and off into the mountain scrub they flew. Then fast the horsemen followed, where the gorges deep and black resounded to the thunder of their tread. And the stock whips woke the echoes, and they fiercely answered back from cliffs and crags that beetled overhead. And upward, ever upward, the wild horses held their way, where mountain ash and Kurrajong grew wide. And the old man muttered fiercely, "We may bid the mob good day. No man can hold them down the other side." When they reached the mountain summit, even Clancy took a pull. It well might make the boldest hold their breath. The wild hop scrub grew thickly, and the hidden ground was full of wombat holes, and any slip was death. But the man from Snowy River let the pony have his head, and he swung his stock whip round and gave a cheer, and he raced him down the mountain like a torrent down its bed, while the others stood and watched in very fear. He sent the flintstones flying, but the pony kept his feet. He cleared the fallen timber in his stride, and the man from Snowy River never shifted in his seat. It was grand to see that mountain horseman ride through the stringy barks and saplings on the rough and broken ground. Down the hillside at a racing pace he went, and he never drew the bridle till he landed safe and sound at the bottom of that terrible descent. He was right among the horses as they climbed the further hill, and the watchers on the mountain standing mute saw him ply the stock whip fiercely. He was right among them still as he raced across the clearing in pursuit. Then they lost him for a moment where two mountain gullies met, in the ranges, but a final glimpse reveals on a dim and distant hillside the wild horses racing yet with the man from Snowy River at their heels. And he ran them single-handed till their sides were white with foam. He followed like a bloodhound on their track till they halted, cowed and beaten. Then he turned their heads for home and alone and unassisted brought them back. But his hardy mountain pony, he could scarcely raise a trot. He was blood from hip to shoulder from the spur. But his pluck was still undaunted and his courage fiery hot. For never yet was mountain horse a cur. And down by Kosciuszko, where the pine-clad ridges raise their torn and rugged battlements on high, where the air is clear as crystal and the white stars fairly blaze at midnight in the cold and frosty sky, and where around the overflow the reed beds sweep and sway to the breezes and the rolling plains are wide, the man from Snowy River is a household word today, and the stockmen tell the story of his ride.
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Well, I was sitting in a roadhouse having a cup to pass the time, swapping rodeo stories with a few old territory friends of mine, when some motorcycle riders started snickering in the back. Well, they were poking fun at my friend's hat. Well, one old boy said, "Hey Tex, where'd you park your horse?" Well, my friend just turned his hat down low, but they couldn't be ignored. Then one husky fella said, "I think I'll rip that hat right off your head." So when my friend turned round, and this is what he said.

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My uncle skinned the red-bellied black that makes up this old hat band. But back in 69, he was killed in Vietnam. Well, the eagle feather was given to me by an old Aboriginal friend of mine. And someone run him down somewhere up around that Northern Territory line. And a real special lady gave me this hat pin. But I don't know if I'm ever gonna see her again.

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But if you still think it's funny, then you've got my back up against the wall. If you touch my hat, then you're gonna have to fight us all. 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He turned back toward the others and they all just shuffled on outside. 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

Let's pick another one. This is a little song here that, go ahead, you can get into it. Out of my gospel album, and I love gospel music. 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Let him always walk beside me. Thank you. Let him take my hand and guide me.

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Sonny's playing eight ball at the joint where Sherry works. Some drunken out-of-towner put his hand up Sherry's skirt. Sonny took his pool cue, laid the drunk out on the floor, stuffed a dollar in her tip jar, walked out of the door. She's running right behind him, reaching for his hand. The road goes on.

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I still think back to 84, cleaning tools and sweeping floors.

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Our opening song was voted number 2 in Triple J's Hottest 100 of 2002. And here it is.

Now we've got the Cockroaches with Hey What Now. It was released in July 1988 as the lead single from their band's second studio album, Fingertips, and the song peaked at number 28 in Australia.

All right, next we've got Lee Harding, Australian singer and Australian Idol finalist and third place finisher in 2005. Now here's Wasabi.

0: You must be going to play cricket this year, then, are you, Johnny?
1: Nah, nah, nah, nah.
0: Well, you sure are a funny kid, Johnny. But I like you. So tell me, what kind of boy are you, John?

Next, we have the Veronicas with Everything I'm Not, and it managed to spend 8 weeks in the top 10 in 2006.

Oh yeah, that was the Maybe Dolls with Nervous Kid. Next we have Thirsty Merc, which peaked at number in the summertime, which peaked at number 43 in the year 2005.

Yeah, that was the Vinyls with I'm Jealous, and spending 19 weeks in the top 50, it remains the Vinyls' last top 50 hit.

Oh, yeah, next we got Models with Barbados. Peaked at number 2 and spent 19 weeks in the Australian Top 100 in 1985. Here it is on Rose City FM 89.3, Southern Downs Local Radio.

0: Oh, yeah, that was Southern Sons with Hold On to the Memory. Thank you so much for listening to Tuesday Night with Scott. Be back Friday for Friday Night with Scott with 3 hours of Australian independent music. We shall see you then. Good night.
1: And return inflation to target.
2: The Council of Social Service has criticised the decision. ACOS CEO Cassandra Goldie says managing fuel prices would be a fairer way to tackle inflation.
3: This is very serious. No question, interest rate rises will hurt people who have debt. If you're with a big mortgage, it will cost you, of course. And for us, this was not what we needed to tackle inflation.
2: The Greens will hold a secret ballot this week to elect their second leader in just over a year. More from federal politics reporter Nelson Scott.
4: Greens leader Larissa Waters is stepping down from the top job after a pre-existing kidney condition flared up. Senator Waters will take leave to focus on her health before returning to represent Queensland in the upper house. Greens parliamentarians will hold a secret vote later this week to choose her replacement. The frontrunners include Senators Maureen Faruqi, Sarah Hanson-Young and Nick McKim. The Greens' primary vote has remained steady amid One Nation's surge, prompting internal frustration the party hasn't tapped into a populist left wave seen overseas. The Prime Minister has wished Senator Waters well in her recovery. Nelson Scott, Canberra.
2: UK authorities are continuing investigations after five men arrested near an RAF base were released on police bail. The group had been detained on suspicion of explosives offences and preparation of a terrorist act. Eight major beauty retailers, including Mecca and Sephora, have been ordered to stop supplying 12 products containing plastic microbeads. The tiny particles found in products like body exfoliators were banned by the New South Wales Environment Protection Authority almost 4 years ago. The EPA's Claire Miles says it's disappointing these problematic plastics are still on shelves.
5: These products can actually accumulate other contaminants, and they're often really, really small and escape our wastewater treatment system. So then they enter the environment and can then get taken up into the food chain.
2: AIR Medical News and an Australian study has examined the effect of taking aspirin in relation to a person's risk of developing dementia. The researchers found low-dose aspirin was associated with a 70% lower risk of dementia among older people with a particular genetic profile. Monash University's Dr. Peter Franske says the study is a good starting point
6: to see whether aspirin might affect dementia outcomes based on genetic profiles.
2: Finally, to the Australian share market, the All Ords has closed up 35 points at 88.86. One Australian dollar is buying 69.94 US cents. This is AIR National News. First to AFL, and Jake Colajasny, the player at the centre of the Geelong concussion scandal, has announced his retirement. Meantime, Nathan Buckley says he has a fair bit to offer as a senior coach as he prepares to pitch for the top job at North Melbourne. The Fremantle and Hawks assistants are among those he'll also interview for the job. Buckley says he'll present to the club in the coming weeks.
7: Nothing ventured, nothing gained. I mean, I've determined 12 months ago that I'd love to senior coach again. I mean, I love the role at Geelong, and right now, I will be at Geelong in 2027, but I still think that there's another go around as a senior coach, and I've got a fair bit to offer.
2: Turning to NRL, and the Roosters have named utility Connor Watson in their squad for Sunday night's decider against the Knights. The utility suffered a head knock in their prelim final win over the Dolphins and has not yet been cleared. Assistant coach Michael Checker says Watson is in good shape as they go through final preparations.
8: We'll just follow the protocols that are required and we'll go from there.
2: And in cricket, Nathan Ellis and Joel Davies will both miss Australia's final one-day match against South Africa through injury. The Proteas have the series wrapped up with a 2-0 lead. Australian Independent Radio News.
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0: Down by the mud pools, once upon a time, in the land of the long white cloud, the hungry tribesmen gathered for a meeting, and a warrior spoke to the crowd.
1: By curry boys, I had enough of this stuff called Moabone stew. 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

0: Come on, boys, we just got another one, eh?
1: I stay. I've fallen in the geyser.
0: Yeah, you sit there and have a good wash, eh, boy?
1: Why, that's a capital idea. 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
0: 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Try some pua. Make you smell good, eh?
1: Oh, drop of the old Tony Colonial, what? 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I'll cook if I have to stay in here much longer.
0: Oh, you catch on quick, boy.
1: Great Scott, so that's your little game, is it? 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I'm a cabinet minister.
0: That's all right, boy. 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
3: Eve, keeping you company through the night.

gym. Then I heard someone whisper, "Hey, that's him." That's when the crowd let out this deafening sound.

Ice Cream Jim in person for one show only this Saturday night. The big two-hour show starts at 7:30. Tickets are just $1.50. 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
1: I'm Mark Dransfield. Mortgage holders will face higher repayments after the Reserve Bank Board unanimously decided to increase the official interest rate to its highest level in 15 years. The cash rate is up 25 basis points and now sits at 4.6%. RBA Governor Michelle Bullock says rates will continue to rise until inflation comes down.
2: Inflationary pressures will persist for longer than previously expected. Indeed, businesses in our liaison program continue to expect strong increases in their costs over the year ahead. The increase in interest rates is needed to slow the economy and return inflation to target.
1: The Council of Social Service has criticised the decision. ACOS CEO Cassandra Goldie says managing fuel prices would be a fairer way to tackle inflation.
3: This is very serious. No question, interest rate rises will hurt people who have debt. If you're with a big mortgage, it will cost you, of course. And for us, this was not what we needed to tackle inflation.
1: The Greens will hold a secret ballot this week to elect their second leader in just over a year. More from federal politics reporter Nelson Scott.
4: Greens leader Larissa Waters is stepping down from the top job after a pre-existing kidney condition flared up. Senator Waters will take leave to focus on her health before returning to represent Queensland in the upper house. Greens parliamentarians will hold a secret vote later this week to choose her replacement. The frontrunners include Senators Maureen Faruqi, Sarah Hanson-Young and Nick McKim. The Greens' primary vote has remained steady amid One Nation surge, prompting internal frustration the party hasn't tapped into a populist left wave seen overseas. The Prime Minister has wished Senator Waters well in her recovery. Nelson Scott, Canberra.
1: UK authorities are continuing investigations after five men arrested near an RAF base were released on police bail. The group had been detained on suspicion of explosives offences and preparation of a terrorist act. Eight major beauty retailers, including Mecca and Sephora, have been ordered to stop supplying 12 products containing plastic microbeads. The tiny particles found in products like body exfoliators were banned by the New South Wales Environment Protection Authority almost 4 years ago. The EPA's Claire Miles says it's disappointing these problematic plastics are still on shelves.
5: These products can actually accumulate other contaminants, and they're often really, really small and escape our wastewater treatment system. So then they enter the environment and can then get taken up into the food chain.
1: Air Medical News and an Australian study has examined the effect of taking aspirin in relation to a person's risk of developing dementia. The researchers found low-dose aspirin was associated with a 70% lower risk of dementia among older people with a particular genetic profile. Monash University's Dr. Peter Franske says the study is a good starting point
6: to see whether aspirin might affect dementia outcomes based on genetic profiles.
1: Finally, to the Australian share market, the All Ords has closed up 35 points at 88.86. One Australian dollar is buying 69.94 US cents. This is Air National News. First to AFL, and Jake Colajasny, the player at the centre of the Geelong concussion scandal, has announced his retirement. Meantime, Nathan Buckley says he has a fair bit to offer as a senior coach as he prepares to pitch for the top job at North Melbourne. The Fremantle and Hawks assistants are among those he'll also interview for the job. Buckley says he'll present to the club in the coming weeks.
7: Nothing ventured, nothing gained. I mean, I've determined 12 months ago that I'd love to senior coach again. I love the role at Geelong, and right now, I will be at Geelong in 2027, but I still think that there's another go round as a senior coach, and I've got a fair bit to offer.
1: Turning to NRL, and the Roosters have named utility Connor Watson in their squad for Sunday night's decider against the Knights. The utility suffered a head knock in their prelim final win over the Dolphins and has not yet been cleared. Assistant coach Michael Checker says Watson is in good shape as they go through final preparations.
8: We'll just follow the protocols that are required and we'll go from there.
1: And in cricket, Nathan Ellis and Joel Davies will both miss Australia's final one-day match against South Africa through injury. The Proteas have the series wrapped up with a 2-0 lead. Australian Independent Radio News.
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1: I'm Mark Dransfield. Mortgage holders will face higher repayments after the Reserve Bank Board unanimously decided to increase the official interest rate to its highest level in 15 years. The cash rate is up 25 basis points and now sits at 4.6%. RBA Governor Michelle Bullock says rates will continue to rise until inflation comes down.
2: Inflationary pressures will persist for longer than previously expected. Indeed, businesses in our liaison program continue to expect strong increases in their costs over the year ahead. The increase in interest rates is needed to slow the economy and return inflation to target.
1: The Council of Social Service has criticised the decision. ACOS CEO Cassandra Goldie says managing fuel prices would be a fairer way to tackle inflation.
3: This is very serious. No question, interest rate rises will hurt people who have debt. If you're with a big mortgage, it will cost you, of course. And for us, this was not what we needed to tackle inflation.
1: The Greens will hold a secret ballot this week to elect their second leader in just over a year. More from federal politics reporter Nelson Scott.
4: Greens leader Larissa Waters is stepping down from the top job after a pre-existing kidney condition flared up. Senator Waters will take leave to focus on her health before returning to represent Queensland in the upper house. Greens parliamentarians will hold a secret vote later this week to choose her replacement. The frontrunners include Senators Maureen Faruqi, Sarah Hanson-Young and Nick McKim. The Greens' primary vote has remained steady amid One Nation surge, prompting internal frustration the party hasn't tapped into a populist left wave seen overseas. The Prime Minister has wished Senator Waters well in her recovery. Nelson Scott, Canberra.
1: UK authorities are continuing investigations after five men arrested near an RAF base were released on police bail. The group had been detained on suspicion of explosives offences and preparation of a terrorist act. Eight major beauty retailers, including Mecca and Sephora, have been ordered to stop supplying 12 products containing plastic microbeads. The tiny particles found in products like body exfoliators were banned by the New South Wales Environment Protection Authority almost 4 years ago. The EPA's Claire Miles says it's disappointing these problematic plastics are still on shelves.
5: These products can actually accumulate other contaminants, and they're often really, really small and escape our wastewater treatment system. So then they enter the environment and can then get taken up into the food chain.
1: Air Medical News and an Australian study has examined the effect of taking aspirin in relation to a person's risk of developing dementia. The researchers found low-dose aspirin was associated with a 70% lower risk of dementia among older people with a particular genetic profile. Monash University's Dr. Peter Franske says the study is a good starting point.
6: To see whether aspirin might affect dementia outcomes based on genetic profiles.
1: Finally, to the Australian share market, the All Ords has closed up 35 points at 88.86. One Australian dollar is buying 69.94 US cents. This is Air National News. First to AFL, and Jake Colajasny, the player at the centre of the Geelong concussion scandal, has announced his retirement. Meantime, Nathan Buckley says he has a fair bit to offer as a senior coach as he prepares to pitch for the top job at North Melbourne. The Fremantle and Hawks assistants are among those he'll also interview for the job. Buckley says he'll present to the club in the coming weeks.
7: Nothing ventured, nothing gained. I mean, I've determined 12 months ago that I'd love to senior coach again. I mean, I love the role at Geelong, and right now, I will be at Geelong in 2027, but I still think that there's another go around as a senior coach, and I've got a fair bit to offer.
1: Turning to NRL, and the Roosters have named utility Connor Watson in their squad for Sunday night's decider against the Knights. The utility suffered a head knock in their prelim final win over the Dolphins and has not yet been cleared. Assistant coach Michael Checker says Watson is in good shape as they go through final preparations.
8: We'll just follow the protocols that are required and we'll go from there.
1: And in cricket, Nathan Ellis and Joel Davies will both miss Australia's final one-day match against South Africa through injury. The Proteas have the series wrapped up with a 2-0 lead. Australian Independent Radio News.

mountain exist, for it is washed to the sea. Yes, and how many years can some people exist before they're allowed to be free? Yes, and how many times can a man turn his head and pretend that he just doesn't

He can see the sky. Yes, and how many ears must one man have before he can hear people cry? Yes, and how many deaths will it take till he knows

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regulators. We regulate any stealing of his property. We're damn good, too. 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

0: I'm Mark Dransfield. Homeowners have been dealt a blow, with interest rates increasing to their highest level in 15 years. More from Federal Politics editor Michael Packey.
1: The Reserve Bank Board has unanimously decided to lift the official cash rate by 25 basis points to 4.6%, its highest level since October 2011. The RBA admits the Iran war is pushing up inflation along with government spending, but the bank also argues Australia's productivity levels are anemic and that's a drag on the economy. The rate increase means homeowners with the average $750,000 mortgage will face an extra $100 or so in monthly loan repayments. In its statement, the Reserve says it may consider further rate hikes if inflation doesn't fall within its target range. Michael Packey reporting.
0: OpenAI has apologised after one of its AI bots breached four government websites, including Medicare. The tech company is vowing to work with Australia to strengthen cyber defences. In a statement, OpenAI says it'll send its chief strategy officer to front a parliamentary committee into artificial intelligence. A man's been charged with using a drone for surveillance as part of a murder plot in Sydney's southwest. Dusty Fitzpatrick reports.
2: Police believe the murder plot stemmed from a conflict within a Sydney crime family over illicit drugs. A man living at West Hoxton is understood to have been the target. The 18-year-old accused has been charged with conspiring to murder as well as a drone-related offence. A 19-year-old man and a 28-year-old woman remain before the courts charged over the murder plan. Investigations into the matter are ongoing. Dusty Fitzpatrick, Sydney.
0: A Melbourne couple's sailing holiday has been brought to a frightening halt after their yacht collided with a whale, forcing them to abandon ship and sending their vessel to the bottom of the Pacific Ocean. Jeremy and Gemma Cooper and two other crew were 250 nautical miles from Norfolk Island, bound for New Zealand, when the collision happened on Saturday. Mr. Cooper says they're lucky to be alive.
3: Just a massive impact. Lots of noise. Went upstairs and, you know, you look out the back of the boat and there's a pod of whales. You know, start looking at what the damage is, and it was pretty evident that was pretty catastrophic very early on. We had a lot of water coming in on the starboard. The boat was completely unsteerable.
0: The governor of the US state of Tennessee, Bill Lee, has decided not to stop the execution of convicted murderer Krista Pike. Michael Lynch reports.
4: In a case that has attracted global attention, Governor Lee says after deliberate consideration of Krista Pike's request for clemency and after a thorough review of the case, he's upholding the death sentence and does not plan to intervene. Pike, who's now 50 but was only 18 when sentenced to death in 1995, is scheduled to be killed by lethal injection at 10 a.m. Wednesday US time in Nashville. Pike's only hope of clemency now, and it's a very slim one, rests with her appeal to the US Supreme Court to stop her execution. If, as expected, it rejects that appeal, Pike will be the first woman executed in Tennessee in more than 200 years.
0: Michael Lynch with that report. This is Air National News. First to AFL, and Jake Colajasny, the player at the centre of the Geelong concussion scandal, has announced his retirement. Meantime, Nathan Buckley says he has a fair bit to offer as a senior coach as he prepares to pitch for the top job at North Melbourne. The Fremantle and Hawks assistants are among those he'll also interview for the job. Buckley says he'll present to the club in the coming weeks.
5: Nothing ventured, nothing gained. I mean, I've determined 12 months ago that I'd love to senior coach again. I mean, I love the role at Geelong, and right now I will be at Geelong in 2027, but I still think that there's another go around as a senior coach, and I've got a fair bit to offer.
0: Turning to NRL, and the Roosters have named utility Connor Watson in their squad for Sunday night's decider against the Knights. The utility suffered a head knock in their prelim final win over the Dolphins and has not yet been cleared. Assistant coach Michael Checker says Watson is in good shape as they go through final preparations.
6: We'll just follow the protocols that are required and we'll go from there.
0: And in cricket, Nathan Ellis and Joel Davies will both miss Australia's final one-day match against South Africa through injury. The Proteas have the series wrapped up with a 2-0 lead. Australian Independent Radio News.
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3: 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The first time seeing this is it, I've had enough. Cause like we hadn't seen each other in a month when you said you needed space.

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1: Good morning, I'm Lee Harrison. The Reserve Bank has raised interest rates for the fourth time this year, and another increase may be on the cards. Michael Packey reports.
2: Homeowners will need to find an extra $100 or so each month to cover repayments on the average $750,000 mortgage after the RBA increased the official cash rate by another 25 basis points to 4.6%. Treasurer Jim Chalmers maintains the conflict in the Middle East is to blame for pushing up inflation, contributing to the decision.
3: We are acting to respond to the very real, very substantial pressures that people are under.
2: Reserve Bank Governor Michelle Bullock says while the Iran war is playing its part, inflation is also being driven by government spending, the growth in AI data centres and weak productivity.
4: We're seeing signs that upside risks to inflation are materialising.
2: Governor Bullock has flagged a further rate hike is not off the cards when the board next meets on Melbourne Cup Day. Michael Packey reporting.
1: The Prime Minister has welcomed OpenAI's engagement with the federal government after rogue software accessed government websites. The tech giant has apologised for the incident, which happened in June, but the government was only told last week. OpenAI will delay the release of its next-generation model while the company strengthens cyber defences. AMA Victoria says doctors are incredibly frustrated they have to take strike action tomorrow due to failed pay and conditions negotiations. They're calling for a 12.5-hour cap on shifts, a limit of 4 consecutive night shifts instead of 7, and a 30% pay rise over 4 years. Emergency physician and president of AMA Victoria, Dr. Simon Judkins, says patient safety is at risk if doctors continue under these conditions.
5: We don't want to be doing this. The reason we are here, though, is that our doctors in our public hospitals, both our doctors in training, but also our senior doctors, are working under incredibly stressful conditions, really conditions that lead our doctors to be incredibly fatigued.
1: Australian workers are increasingly choosing to stay in their job. Data from the Australian HR Institute has found average employee turnover in the September quarter was close to historic lows at 13.4%, down from 15.2% for the same quarter last year. Chief Executive Officer Sarah McCann-Bartlett says employees are cautious about the job market.
6: For employers, it means that they potentially have a more stable workforce, but the risk is that they could lose bringing in new employees with different perspectives, new skills.
1: And special services have been held across the country to honour officers who've lost their lives in the line of duty as part of National Police Remembrance Day. This is Air National News. A Geelong veteran is hanging up the boots due to repeated head knocks. Jordan Tunbridge reports.
7: Jake Colajasny's AFL career is over after 209 games with the Cats. The 31-year-old premiership defender has been medically retired due to a history of concussions. It was recently revealed Colajasny had signed a secret waiver to keep playing despite concerns over his brain health. Geelong was later fined $140,000 over the agreement. His twin brother Cade was also forced into retirement because of concussion in 2020. Jordan Tunbridge, Melbourne.
1: Newcastle Knights hooker Phoenix Crosland has copped a four-match ban, ruling him out of Sunday's NRL Grand Final. The 26-year-old pleaded guilty to a dangerous contact charge for a tackle which left Penrith's Nathan Cleary with a broken leg. Roosters captain James Tedesco believes Daly Cherry Evans has had the last laugh at his critics. The veteran switch from Manly was questioned after a mixed start to the season. Ahead of Sunday's grand final against Newcastle, Tedesco says DCE's impact has been crucial.
8: Everyone's saying how good the move was now at the start of the year. I don't think everyone was saying that, were they? So it's quite, just shows how good Chez is, you know, his leadership and his game experience, you know, you can't replace that.
1: And the Socceroos have fallen to a 4-2 defeat against Brazil in front of more than 52,000 fans in Brisbane. Australian Independent Radio News.
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9: Good morning, folks. It is. A sunny day it awaits you with 25 degrees, winds east and to northeasterly 15 to 20 kilometres, becoming light in the early morning, then becoming a northerly 20 to 30 kilometres, which is a little bit gusty in the morning. Daytime maximum temperatures, as I said, around the 25, anywhere between, they're saying. They're hedging their bets between 24 and 29 degrees. So quite a warm one in our particular area. If we look around us, Toowoomba, 21, a little bit of cloud in Toowoomba, 21 degrees. Stanthorpe looking at 21 as well, but mostly sunny. Dalby and Gundawindi, Dalby on 26, Gundawindi in that usual sunny smile that it has of 29 degrees. The outlook towards the weekend, and this is something midweek we can confidently predict, we're looking for a sunny day for tomorrow and 27 degrees, a minimum of 5 overnight, so still getting nice and cool overnight. Had you noticed that cool wind coming through yesterday? And I believe that Hobart, Tasmania is experiencing some snow down that way. That might be the reason why we're getting some cold air up this way. And we're looking to Friday, Saturday, Sunday, mostly sunny. Temperatures do heat up though, 29, 27 on Friday and Saturday, and looking for 28 on Sunday with partly cloudy. Now, things do change a little bit into the early of next week. That's about the 5th of October and the 6th of October. We're looking for a shower or two. Temperatures around quite warm, but there is a few mill in store for us here on the Southern Downs, which is a wonderful thing for a change. You're with Sue on this Breakfast Wednesday. I hope you're having a great start to your day. It's a beautiful day outside. Rise and shine.
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9: Good morning, good morning, good morning, Southern Downs. I wish you all the very best for this beautiful day, for all the farmers and all the agricultural land out there where a lot of people are harvesting, sort of like cutting and preserving their round bales, their square bales there. It looks like a sort of wheat bix kind of an arrangement happening. But I know people are preparing for a long, hot summer, and I wish you the very best. We've had a little bit of rain close to the range. It's weird, isn't it? Perfectly hot day. Things are really dry, and then all of a sudden there'll be this shower come across, which is more than welcome, but not nearly enough. But we have coming up for you this morning, we've got Darris Carlos Rucker. Now, he was, he gained fame for being the lead vocalist and rhythm guitarist for the rock band The Hootie and the Blowfish, which he found in 1986. But this next one is a bit of a special one that people do keep asking for, a bit of Wagon Wheel, followed by, I'm going to throw in there, Phil Collins, just to mix it up this morning. So have a great start to your day, folks.

Well, Darius Rucker there, that was his biggest solo hit in from 2013. You are Sue and Rose City FM. Phil Collins coming up with a bit of Easy Lover.

Phil Collins there, and featured Philip Bailey as well. Now, I know a lot of people have been heading off for a bit of a holiday, a bit of time away, and they've probably taken the Cunningham's Gap in their search of for perhaps a little bit of water. I don't know, the bright lights, what can I say? But you will note that the road has completely changed from the good old bad old days, with lots of double lanes, a little bit of congestion at times, but not a great deal, as they work to make sure that this particular part of the world is accessible by the Cunningham Highway. But I thought, will we need some songs about the Great Divide? Because we've got a few songs out there. I did a deep dive, and I found one by Craig Stewart and Busby Maru, which you would know so well. But it is 21 past 6 on this Wednesday morning. Here's Craig Stewart, The Great Divide.

0: And that was Busby Maru there. And they travelled throughout Brisbane, throughout the Sunshine State, which it is at the moment, a little bit hot in some parts. And they gave a bit of a great start to some local talents. And the Fern Sisters, sisters of the Fern Brothers, were chosen because they did a cover of one of their songs and they went to Toowoomba and played with them on stage. I think that is such a cool thing and such a generous opportunity that established acts can give to up-and-coming artists. You're with Sue on Rose City FM. What have we got? We're just the last day in September. Yay. Well, sort of yay. It's the last day. Is it the last day? Oh, whatever. It's just going to be one of those situations where we're going to ease into October. October, the beginning of cowboys' boots, cowboy hats, those long sleeve shirts, which are really good for summer, and some jeans and high heeled boots are going to take over the streets in a few weeks' time. They've got a lot planned, and I'm just going to say to you that the Warwick Rodeo, the Ariat Warwick Rodeo, and the Pride Easy Feed Warwick Gold Cup Camp Trough takes place, starts on the 19th of October, so not very far away, and goes right through to the 25th. It's that last weekend when they have the rodeo, but the lead up to that is plenty of action happening here on the Southern Downs. The Warwick Rodeo is an icon event, so don't miss it. It is just on 6:30 here on Rose City FM.
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0: Outside the studio at the moment, we are currently on 8 degrees, a nice way to start the day. We're looking for 25 and a sunny day awaits you on the Southern Downs and Granite Belt areas. In Stanthorpe's looking for 21, a little bit cooler than us, I just love it. And Tenterfield, if you're heading that way, is on 21 as well, and mostly sunny day awaits you. Gundawindi, 29, nice and warm. Dalby, 26, if you're heading west to Gundawindi. And the outlook for the next few days. Thursday, again, a sunny day awaits you. Chance of frost over the Granite Belt. Jesus. Geez, this is such a weird time of year, isn't it, for weather forecasting? But we had a shower or two the other night, and I know that this is sort of happening right across the Southern Downs as we await the rain. We're always waiting for rain. And the outlook towards the weekend, mostly sunny. Next week, early next week, there could be a shower or two, and we will be clapping our hands for that one. 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
6: Kick the dust up.

Morgan Wallen there, and he needs a boat. So do we all at some stage of our lives. Well, maybe Shania Twain doesn't. A great morning to everyone out there, and I know there's a few Shania Twain who are quite a fan. And Lorna, I wish you a great start to your day, and to all the other folks out there. Remember, October is, it's not October yet. Yes, I know, don't want to feel, get too excited, but it is on its way, and that'll be our sort of swan song, our shout out to country as we embrace the rodeo, the camp draft, which is coming up towards the end of the month. So stay tuned for more details on that. There's a lot happening. There's also the float parade, which I think it's called Rose and Ropin' this year. And I know they're looking for floats. Maybe we'll get on board. Who knows? We'll cross that float when we get to it. Shania Twain.

good morning, folks. Just have a chat with Lorna. We highly recommend going out in the garden, doing a very sparingly watering to keep a few things alive, but it makes you feel so good. Remember when the internet is not always the most reliable entity on this in this planet, but when the internet went down, people politely queued at phone booths in New South Wales, South Coast, to share tales of survival and heartbreak with the outside world. The Naruma payphone is heritage listed for connecting people when mobiles failed during the Black Summer bushfires. It's good to know that we certainly have a backup plan. Good morning, folks. We've got three songs in a row coming up very shortly with the Bee Gees, Daft Punk, One More Time, Brooks and Dunn, a bit of Boot Scoot and Boogie in there just to keep you moving. But before we step that way, and don't forget, after that, we've got Bethany with her fresh country sounds, followed by Scott with a little bit of needs a little bit more loving, a few tracks that maybe you've forgotten and need a little bit of airing, and new music coming on at 7:30. Stay with us. You're with Sue on Rose City FM. It's a beautiful day outside, folks. Good morning.

Come dance with me, or you're with Sue, and this is the start of your three in a row to get you moving into this beautiful day outside. Get those endorphins running or something running. It's the Bee Gees, Stayin' Alive, Daft Punk, One More Time, and Brooks and Dunn with a bit of boot scootin' as an ode to the rodeo, which is about 30 odd days away, or maybe even less, 20, as it starts off with the camp draft, followed by the rodeo on the last weekend. Lots of things happening in town. Also, I would imagine there is going to be a big craft market in the park. And I know that there is a Rose and Ropin float parade to celebrate our horse heritage here on the Sundowns.

0: Well, it may have you feeling free and ready for your day, but it couldn't fit in, unfortunately, Brooks and Dunn, Boot, Scoot and Boogie, but I'm saving that for later, so stay with me. It's just coming up to 7 o'clock on Rose City FM. I will have a special guest in the studio, not your usual guest. It is school holidays, and this particular guest is going to be right across all the things that you can be doing here on the Southern Downs. You don't have to leave town. You could maybe go to Stanthorpe or take a drive out to Queen Mary Falls, but you'll hear more about that just coming up after 8 o'clock this morning. You're with Sue, and it is outside the studio. It's just crept up to 9 degrees. Woohoo!
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2: Good morning, I'm Lee Harrison. Industry groups warn the latest interest rate rise will heap even more pressure on struggling businesses. The Reserve Bank has lifted the official cash rate to 4.6%. A further rate hike has not been ruled out as inflation remains stubbornly high. David Alexander from the Chamber of Commerce and Industry says the government must work to boost productivity.
3: Today's rate rise should be a ringing alarm bell for the government to change course on the economy. We need budget reform, tax reform, industrial relations reform to lift the speed limit and grow the economy.
2: Police have charged three people, including the alleged gunman, accused of being involved in the mistaken identity killing of a man in Sydney's southwest. 23-year-old Marco Tapia died at the scene after being shot inside a Glen Alpine home. Detectives allege the trio aged between 16 and 23 all entered the house on the night of the incident. The Albanese government has directed all departments to harden their cyber security defences against emerging AI threats. Nelson Scott reports.
4: The nation has received a stark wake-up call to the threat of AI cyber attacks after a rogue bot gained unauthorised access to four government websites. Labor has ordered agencies to audit outdated systems and implement plans to reduce reliance on legacy technology. The directive aims to patch security flaws quickly without accidentally taking public websites offline. Departments will also be required to submit compliance reports to help identify vulnerabilities before they're exploited. Nelson Scott, Canberra.
2: The US Secretary of State has claimed the plot that targeted an RAF base in the UK clearly involves a foreign actor. Five people have been arrested on suspicion of terror offences but released on police bail after being stopped near RAF Fairford. Iran has denied any involvement despite the base being used by US forces to launch attacks in the Middle East. Genetic analysis has uncovered the potential benefits of aspirin when it comes to lowering a person's risk of dementia. A Monash University study has examined how a person's genes influence the medication's effect on their cognitive decline. Monash University's Dr. Peter Fransquit says the research provided some promising results.
5: We found that there's a genetic signature which if people take the aspirin, lowers their dementia risk by 70%.
2: In other news, the Consumer Watchdog has fined two Australian retailers for misleading customers during last year's Black Friday sales. And a man in Singapore has been charged with posting an AI-generated image of a saltwater crocodile in a popular reservoir, sparking public concern and causing the water agency to suspend its work. This is Air National News. The Socceroos have fallen to a 4-2 defeat against Brazil in front of more than 52,000 fans at Lang Park in Brisbane. Fresh from a superb performance in Townsville on Friday night, the Socceroos will once again take plenty from a contest that ebbed and flowed throughout 90 thoroughly engaging minutes. Captain Kalyn Ponga has expressed his relief at sticking solid with the Knights. The 28-year-old has had numerous opportunities to join rival clubs during his time in Newcastle, but he says qualifying for Sunday night's grand final against the Roosters has vindicated his loyalty.
6: Over my time here, there's definitely been, you know, some downs, but moments like this, it's all worth it. You know, to stick it out, to continue to have faith in the club and to want to pursue the dream here, I'm grateful that I've stuck around.
2: Meanwhile, Newcastle Knights hooker Phoenix Crosland has copped a four-match ban, ruling him out of Sunday's grand final. The 26-year-old pleaded guilty to a dangerous contact charge for a tackle which left Penrith's Nathan Cleary with a broken leg. And Fremantle captain Alex Pearce has suffered a partial tear of his right Achilles tendon and a calf strain, but is expected to return to training in pre-season. The defenders suffered the injuries in the third quarter of last weekend's grand final loss to Brisbane. Australian Independent Radio News.
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0: Yes, you're with Sue, and the weather outside is sunny. We're sitting on about 9 degrees outside the studio. This is here in Victoria Park, Warwick, on the Southern Downs. And there's a chance of a few northeasterly winds from 15 to 20 kilometres. And then they do a little northeasterly and become 20 to 30 kilometres, a little bit more gusty throughout the day, and with our temperatures looking around the 25 degrees. There really is not a lot of chance of rain today. However, that does build up next week. As we look towards the weekend, we're looking for a sunny Thursday and 27. Chance of frost on the Granite Belt Friday, and is going to be another sunny day with 29 as the temperatures inch up. We would say slip, slop, slap and slide on protection, because we're not the best prepared for these sunny days here, and always cover up, because it is not a good look to be able to get a tan, but not a burn. We're looking at a sunny day for Friday, Saturday and Sunday, 27, and that's the third and the fourth. This is the last weekend, and I believe it's going to be a public holiday on Monday. That's wonderful. It is wonderful. A long weekend awaits you. So we've got a few things happening over the weekend. We'll tell you more about that. But just to know that looking at Monday and Tuesday of next week, there could be a shower or two across the Southern Downs, which is good news.
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10: 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Duncan Toombs is a bit of a renaissance man in Australian country music. He's spent years as one of the most in-demand guitarists in the country, won Golden Guitar Awards for his music videos, and went viral with his voice performance on The Way to an ARIA No. 1. Fresh off 4 months touring Canada with Gord Bamford, he's back with the first single from his second solo album. I Go Home is a classic feel-good country song, a celebration of the unconditional love of family and friends. This is Duncan Toombs with

You're listening to the best new Australian country here on Rose City FM. Kesha Nave is back with her second original single. Following the success of Better This Way, Ain't Right Right Now is a country pop track about two people who are in love but living completely different lives. With hints of Ella Langley, the track was written with Joe Mungavan and Robbie Desar. It's an honest, bittersweet love story about wanting to be with someone when the timing just won't allow it. This is Kesha Nave with Ain't Right Right Now.

0: 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Sponsor.
1: It's Wednesday, the 30th of September, 2026. Aries, make the best of the cards you've been dealt. Taurus, it'll be hard, but stay calm during confrontations. Gemini, two heads are better than one, so sound out your creative idea with a colleague. Cancer, you're likely to overspend on frivolous items if you're not careful. Leo, trying to do too many things at once and you'll end up chasing your tail. You need to prioritise. Virgo, an issue could easily be resolved thanks to your suggestion. Libra, don't ignore any health concerns. You need to look after number one. Scorpio, you thought you had heard it all before, but some news really takes you by surprise. Sagittarius, you're about to enjoy a more balanced lifestyle. Capricorn, you need to get stuck into those boring household chores. Aquarius, go outside and go for a walk if you can. It'll work wonders. Pisces, show your gratitude to those who have helped you to get to where you are. And that's today's horoscope.
2: Scott here with songs that need a revisit. Remember this one? Kate Sobrano with Brave, the 1989 pop-funk hit that reached number 15 on the Australian singles charts. Let's take a listen.

got here with songs that need a revisit. Remember this one? Womack and Womack with Celebrate the World from their 1988 album Conscience. Their soulful track reached number 37 in Australia. A great one from the late 80s. Let's turn back the clock and enjoy this classic. Celebrate.

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From Melbourne, Victoria, Foggy Josh with Game. Played in folk, country and acoustic blues with deep vocals and solo acoustic guitar. Let's hear it on Rosie FM.

Pearl Chang with Rise, a beautiful instrumental piece capturing the quiet moment between dreaming and waking as the first light of the new day begins. Let the music take you there.

Valley Worship Australia featuring Rebecca with You'll Never Change, a brand new Christian dance track with uplifting modern sound, released August 21st. Let's hear it on Rosie FM.

Scott here with Australian Independent Music. Amy Francis with After the After Party, a pop rock and country rock anthem about the anxiety, regret and self-doubt that can hit the morning after a big night out.

Amy Francis there. Oh, there's so many, so much talent in Australia, with so much new talent that deserves an airing. And you'll say, but I really love those old songs. Yes, but they were new once and you took a chance on them. Take a chance on this new talent. Thank you so much to Scott and Bethany. Scott can be heard on Late Nights from Friday, Saturday and a Tuesday night. And I think so, 9 till 12 at night. Bethany is a little bit earlier in the day with the 9 till 12 on a Sunday morning, which she alternates with Donna with some great country tracks. Don't forget, on this, apparently on this day, I did not know this, and I'm just sort of thinking, wow, this is so bizarre. In 2019, Australia had a talking clock. Do you remember that? You could ring it up and you could get the exact time. I don't know, was that, that was in the time of daylight saving. I don't know how it managed that, but it managed it. And Australians can no longer dial the 1194 number to find out the exact time. For 66 years, Australians were able to phone up the time, but not anymore. Now, we'll be having a chat about what's on over the weekends, what's in store. We're coming to the end of the school holidays, but there's still much to do. On this day, on the Gold Coast in 1984, Cades County Water Park was opened, and it was founded by Colin Herringe, and he named it after his son, Cade. It featured Australia's first wave pool, speed slide, and the Rampage Toboggan. Whoa. It later became Wet and Wild. You may know that one at the Gold Coast. And that was 1984 when we first started the huge big playground of water play. What can I say? You're with Sue on Rose City FM. Thank you for joining me. Hope you're having a good day, a cup of tea, a stroll in the garden, and then take your little self out there and enjoy the day. Plenty happening on the Southern Downs, and we'll tell you a little bit more about that soon. You're with Sue.

That was the Stray Cats, if you hadn't heard of them. A little bit of a track there to get you pumping up to the 8 o'clock news, which is about 3 minutes away. And because it's 3 minutes away, Sue's going to find a song that actually matches that 3 minutes. Good luck to me, I say. But, oh, look, we can't have a Wednesday without throwing this one in. Good morning, folks. This is Ella Langley and Choosin' Texas.

0: It is just on 8 o'clock. Good morning.
1: This newscast is brought to you by Aquabird Pet Centre of 25 Albion Street, Warwick, where pets come first. Sponsor.
2: Good morning, I'm Lee Harrison. The construction sector warns the latest interest rate rise will slow the building of new homes. The RBA has lifted the official cash rate to 4.6%, its highest level in 15 years. Master Builders Association's Matthew Pollock says the hike puts further pressure on the feasibility of projects across the sector.
3: We already are in an environment where project feasibility, you know, the input costs that go into construction, is the major impediment to getting projects, you know, off the drawing board and into the ground.
2: The Greens are preparing to choose their next leader at a retreat following the resignation of Larissa Waters. Senators Maureen Faruqi and Nick McKim are understood to be preparing a joint ticket. Sarah Hanson-Young has also thrown her hat in the ring to lead the party. All Australian government departments have been ordered to strengthen their cybersecurity systems. The order follows a rogue OpenAI bot breaching four government websites, including Medicare. The directive aims to fix security flaws quickly without accidentally taking public websites offline. Meanwhile, the US president has met with senior tech figures as he pushes a formal renaming of artificial intelligence to superintelligence. Donald Trump held a luncheon with executives at major AI firms to talk about the emerging technology. President Trump has again played down calls for more global guardrails to slow down the rapid progress.
4: Well, there's a belief that there should be tremendous self-regulation, and we automatically have regulation with the Department of Justice, the FBI, all of that. But the self-regulation is very important.
2: UK counter-terrorism police say petrol but no explosive devices were found in the vans intercepted near a defence base on Sunday. Five men arrested on suspicion of terrorism offences have been released on police bail as investigations continue. RAF Fairford has been used by the US as part of operations in Iran. Tehran denies any involvement, but US Secretary of State Marco Rubio has told Fox News there's clearly foreign involvement in the alleged plot.
5: What happened, what almost happened, what could have happened in the UK over the weekend is a very serious situation. It's one that clearly involves the hands of a foreign actor. I won't get into great detail about that yet. I do want to thank the authorities in the United Kingdom who have been very cooperative.
2: In other news, new data shows an increase in energy efficiency across Australia. The total amount of energy needed to power the country's economy has fallen by almost 5% in less than a decade. Amay Sim has paid a $138,000 penalty for breaching anti-fraud rules. The communications watchdog has found the telco failed to carry out ID checks before transferring phone numbers over from other providers. And the Trade Minister will seek greater market access for Australian wines and spirits in Canada at the G20 gathering in the US. This is Air National News.
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0: Yes, the weather. Sorry about that delay. Look, as I look outside the window, it's near amount to the same as wetting your finger and holding it up into the wind, but it's a beautiful day outside, and we're looking for a forecast in this neck of the woods of around 25 degrees. Mostly sunny for today. Winds east-northeasterly, you know, 15 to 20, and then they ramp up a bit to about 30 kilometres later in the morning. And around our region, we're looking at Stanthorpe on 21, Toowoomba on 21, mostly sunny. Gundawindi, a very warm 29 degrees, and 26 for Dalby. As we look towards the weekend, it is going to be mostly fine leading up to the weekend. Temperatures do inch up a bit, 27 for Thursday, 29 for Friday, which is all forecast to be sunny, beautiful days ahead of us. Mostly sunny over the weekend with a bit of cloud on Sunday. Lots to do. We'll be talking about that very shortly, about what's happening and what you can do in these last few days of the school holidays and this long weekend that's coming up. Shower or two for Monday and a Tuesday as we head into next week.
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0: You've been listening to The Palms by maybe a duo out of America. We have a special guest in the studio this morning. This is a guest who's going to tell us about what's happening on the Southern Downs for people maybe under 15, would you say? We welcome Violet. Hello, Violet.
1: Hi.
0: And she's waving, but you know what it's all about. Now, Violet, we were having a bit of a chat before. What's happening in the libraries across the Southern Downs? What's happening at Ellera?
1: Well, in the Ellera Library, they're doing a story time at 10 a.m. for children 0 to 5 years old.
0: Following that, they're having
1: a friendship rock design. It's Wednesday, the 30th of September.
0: Today?
1: Mm-hmm. Mm.
0: What time?
1: 11 a.m. till 11:30.
0: So that's really great news for the Ellera Library, isn't it? We do things here in town, but we're just trying to share the love and show that there are a lot of other things happening across the Southern Downs. Also in town, we have at the, what's the theatre?
1: Warwick Twin Cinema.
0: Yeah, that's right. And what's happening with, what sort of movies do you think might appeal to the younger person?
1: Maybe the Paw Patrol movie?
0: Maybe. And what about Sean?
1: Yes. It is the Beast of Mossy Bottom.
0: That sounds really fun. Look, you're with Sue and Violet this morning. We're going to take you through until 9 o'clock. I'm going to tell you a few more things about what's happening on the Southern Downs. Stay with us. And this next song is Alicia Keys, but we've got a special one coming up, which Violet will introduce very shortly.

0: We've got Alicia Keys there with a beautiful track, Superwoman. You are with Sue and... Oh, you're with Violet and Sue. Hello, Violet.
1: Hi.
0: Now, we were talking about things that are happening on the Southern Downs, and we were talking about the pool. We've been there several times, haven't we?
1: Yes.
0: And it's pretty cool. What do you think about the best part of the Wirrack, which is the Warwick pool at the moment?
1: I like the Rafford River. That's my favourite.
0: That's exactly right. And, you know, sort of when you go from that cold, the bigger pool, which is great, you can swim all those lengths, and then you get out and then you go into the really warm pool, the small one, and then you go into the Rapid River. It's a lot of fun. Look, Killarney has a pool. Ellera has a pool. So there's lots of pools. And Stanthorpe, of course, has a pool. So you don't have to, you know, sort of favour one. You can go to all of them and see what they're like. So, but Wirrack is open, we were talking, what times?
1: It's open from 6:30 till 11:30, and then it reopens at 3:30 and then shuts at 6:30.
0: Yeah, so it's a bit of a broken shift for that one, but you can make the most of it, I'm sure. Look, there's the parks, isn't there? We've got the parks, and what about there's the steam railway, the Warwick Steam Railway, a little train goes around.
1: The timetable for the pool Wirrack is different on Fridays too.
0: Oh, sorry, yes.
1: It's 6:30 a.m. till 10 a.m.
0: Right, it's just a morning session.
1: Mm-hmm.
0: Mm-hmm. Look, you really probably have to go online to make sure that you don't arrive there out of the time frame. When they get more staff and when things ramp up a bit, they'll be able to extend the hours, but just at the moment they're limiting their hours. Now, it is a long weekend coming up, so there's lots of things on, but I must say that I noticed that the Sailing Club is open on Saturday, probably about 10, I think it is. That's at Leslie Dam, and you can go out there and talk to all the guys and learn how to sail. I'm going to take you out there and teach you how to sail. I don't know how to sail, but someone will teach us, okay? But it sounds like a lot of fun, so that and we'll get some life jackets for me.
1: Two for you.
0: Look, folks, so many things are happening here on the Southern Downs. Make the most of it. Beautiful, beautiful weather just at the moment. What's this next song that you've got lined up? You've been listening to it a little bit. It comes from a movie, doesn't it? Pulp Fiction?
1: Yes.
0: It is called...
1: If Love Is a Red Dress.
0: By Maria McKee. Good morning, Southern Downs.

0: Oh, that was Love is a Red Dress by Maria McKee. Violet, why did you... This is, comes from the movie Pulp Fiction. You haven't seen it, have you?
1: No.
0: No, it's sorry, I'll put you on. Now you can talk. So you haven't seen it because it's a bit of an adult movie, isn't it?
1: Mm-hmm.
0: But you heard the soundtrack and you really liked it.
1: Oh, yeah.
0: Pretty cool. That shows an eclectic... collection of music across many genres, because it's and there is a story behind this. Apparently she wrote this song and she sang it directly for the movie. Would that be right, Violet?
1: Yes
0: it is. Okay, now we're going to talk about a couple of things that's on at the library in town in Warwick. What's happening today?
1: Well, today we have Let's Play with Air Dry Clay. It runs from 2 o'clock till 3 o'clock.
0: Oh, look, I love working with clay, but it's for kids, isn't it?
1: Well, yeah.
0: And you need to bring your parents with you, but you're not allowed to. No, want to tell them about the science one that we went to last week?
1: Yes. So last week we went to one about fossils.
0: Yeah, and it was great. It was very well attended, and they had a lady who had brought along actual fossils.
1: Mm-hmm.
0: And what sort of things did you do? Did you make a plastic cast of a?
1: Yes, but mine broke.
0: Yeah, well, there's a fine line with plaster of Paris where it needs to set just right, and it was probably, yeah, you had to be quick, didn't you? But what about the actual fossils that you could find if you were exploring?
1: Yeah.
0: They provided a couple of fossils the way you had to hunt for them, and they were very tiny, and you got to keep them, which was so cool.
1: And she said they were real fossils.
0: So. I know. And Mr. Watt from he used to be a teacher at Warwick High School. He was there, and he was telling us about the formation prehistorically of where the sea was and the land, and now even today you can dig for fossils and you can find some really cool things here on the Southern Downs.
1: Mm-hmm.
0: It was good fun.
1: Yeah, really.
0: Look, if it ever happens again, I'm sure there'll be a big attendance, because it was really a lot of fun to discover what's actually around you here on the Southern Downs.
1: And it was interactive.
0: Oh, you like those ones, do you? Like,
1: yeah.
0: The ones you don't like to sit back and just watch.
1: No.
0: You like to get in there and, yeah, no. It was congratulations to the Southern Downs Regional Council and the libraries for putting these activities on. They are super cool. Now, this next song, which we've been holding in abeyance, is, would you like to introduce it, Violet? It is...
1: Driver's License by Olivia Rodrigo.

0: street.
1: Driver's license.
0: You
1: thing.
0: Said forever, now I drive alone past your street.
1: Olivia Rodriguez. And you with Sue on Rose City FM. Coming up after 8:30, we have James Heffernan with a little bit of history revisited, you're going to say, and he's going to put it all together for us so we can understand what music is all about. It's always good on reflection to be able to do this. You're with Violet and Sue on Rose City FM.
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3: City FM. Creedence Clearwater Revival were the top-selling band in the world as the 60s turned into the 70s. This unheard-of band released their first album in 1968, then from 1969 until 1971 released five top 10 albums, which produced 14 consecutive top 10 singles. By 1972, they'd broken up. By some strange quirk, they were never able to top the US Billboard chart, but they did have five number two hits. Today, I'll tell you the story of the first one. John Fogerty joined a band that was led by his brother Tom. The other two members are Stu Cook and Doug Clifford. After 9 years of trying various styles of music and various names, it became apparent that John Fogerty was the true focus of the band, with a great voice, great guitar skills, and the ability to write songs that would dominate the charts. By 1968, all the pieces were in place, with them developing their swamp rock sound and having changed their name to the somewhat nonsensical Creedence Clearwater Revival. Their second album was where it all began, with the release of Proud Mary. This song is written about a Mississippi riverboat by a man who'd never been within cooee of the southern states.

Proud Mary was marching up the charts and reached number two behind Everyday People, the first number one song by Sly and the Family Stone, which was reaching the end of its 4-week reign at the top.

But just as Proud Mary was heading for the top, it was shouldered aside by a piece of bubblegum pop from Tommy Rowe. Tommy had had a hit with Sheila back in 1962, but his influence on the charts was minimal. This big hit reached number one in March 69, taking over from Everyday People and preventing Proud Mary from getting there. This is Dizzy.

0: When I return to Creedence in a few weeks, you'll hear about their songs being beaten by some classics and by a manufactured band. But next week, I want to tell the story of three more angry songs.
1: Well, thank you very much to James. Jim in the Morning, we've labelled this, not very creatively, but still, Jim in the Morning, and he's gone back and talked about different things in history and different songs and what makes them and the groups that are there, have been in the past and have made some fantastic, interesting

0: music. And I also have an interesting person sitting in the studio with me as well. Hello, Violet.
1: Hi.
0: Now, Violet, we were talking about things to do over the weekend or right now, but also coming up at the end of October is?
1: Halloween.
0: Whoa, that's right. Now, we'll probably know more about what Halloween events are on across the Southern Downs. I do know one that there's one in called a Halloween Carnival of Screams, and that's in the at the Ipswich Showgrounds, and it's a family carnival featuring ride stalls and entertainment. But we heard that at St. Vinny's they've got a display on.
1: Yeah, full of decorations and costumes.
0: And of Halloween. So they've set it all up and they've found, because, I mean, it is only once a year, but it's a lot of fun. Mm-hmm. And if you wanted to get a few things, you could go down to St. Vinny's and find some costumes and decorate your room.
1: And yourself.
0: And yourself. That's exactly right. Look, we've got a couple of songs. I just wanted to tell you about this weekend on Sunday, October the 4th, at 3:30 p.m. at the Warwick Twin Cinema. They're going to go back and visit a classic, which is To Sir With Love, and starring Sidney Poitier. It's really a beautiful movie. 3:30. It was quite controversial at the time, and it's just so well done. They've got three more lined up in this particular genre of classic music leading up to the holidays as we go to the end of the year. So I'll keep you abreast of what's happening there. But this weekend, To Sir With Love, 3:30, Warwick Twin Cinema. And now we're going to throw into, what's the first one, Violet?
1: Wine Into Whiskey by Tucker Wetmore.
0: Oh, my goodness. You're with Sue and Violet. You're with Violet and Sue, actually, at Rose City FM.

0: And what you just heard was Backup Plan by Bailey Zimmerman and Luke Combs.
1: Yes, and that's a big favourite with a certain young people in our family, isn't it? Mm-hmm. Yeah, and before that we had Wine into Whiskey by Tucker Wetmore. You're with
0: Not
1: Sue?
0: Wetcomb.
1: No, I'm getting the Combs and the Coombs all mixed up here. You're with Violet and Sue. We've only got about 8 minutes to go, and Cedric is in the studio next door to keep you company right through till a midday with some great music. We've talked about Halloween. And how it's coming up, it's a bit of a ways away. We've got a long weekend coming up, plenty of things to do on the Southern Downs if you wanted to do something a bit different. We're just keeping you up to date with what's happening. We're going to have a couple of tunes to take us up to the 9 o'clock, and we'll discuss. I know there's things happening at the library. There's the pool is open, and this hot weather, it's beautiful in the pools at the moment, so make the most of them. And taking a drive out to Killarney, to Allera, to Stanthorpe.
0: Queen Mary Falls.
1: And you can feed some birds out there, can't you, at the cafe there. And the waterfall is beautiful at the moment. I think we might go with, I was going to, Olivia Dean, Man I Need.
0: Yeah.
1: Sounds like a good one. Take us a little bit closer to the 9 o'clock.

0: singing. I should have taken some training. Should know about the singing. That was Olivia Dean. You're in the studio with Violet. Hello, Violet.
1: Yeah.
0: So we've just about come to the end of our breakfast show, and we've talked about lots of things that you can do here on the Southern Downs. Don't forget, in October the 10th is the Uniting Church morning, and you'll be able to find out more about that when Gordon Bradby talks to Ray Jordan, our announcer, on a Friday. So he'll be coming in and having a bit more of a chat about that, tell you about the ins and outs, and that'll be in a couple of weeks' time. But just put that one in your calendar. That will be on October the 10th, coming up very soon.
1: 3 days after my birthday.
0: Oh, okay. Well, we might mention that as well. I'm sure there's a party in store for that. And you'll be a massive, what would it be?
1: 10.
0: Yay! Oh, goodness me, they grow up so quickly. You're with Sue and Violet here at Rose City FM. We've just had, just sitting in for the day, a bit of she's not a new experience for you. You've been on air before, haven't you? Yeah. So we're just training her up. We start them young here at Rose City FM. You are with Sue and Violet. And I hope you have a great week. It's still got a few days of holidays to go, so I hope you've got can go out there and find some wonderful things to be doing over the next few days. Perfect weather for it as we ease on into summer. You're with Sue and Violet. Bye.
1: Bye.
0: We'll take you out with a little Belchen. You heard this before. It's an instrumental, and it's called Rise. Some beautiful piano there.

0: This news bulletin brought to you by 13 Cabs. Sponsor.
1: Good morning, I'm Lee Harrison. Mortgage holders are being warned interest rates may not yet have reached their peak. The Reserve Bank raised interest rates for the fourth time this year, saying stubbornly high inflation can't simply be blamed on the conflict in the Middle East. The opposition says the government must acknowledge its own spending is a contributing factor. Economist Stephen Walters says the government is bringing in enough money to turn the budget around.
2: I like to keep this very simple. The government spend as a share of the economy is the highest since the 1980s. So they really should be running whopping budget surpluses here if spending wasn't so high.
1: The Albanese government has directed all departments to harden their cybersecurity defences against emerging AI threats. Nelson Scott reports.
3: The nation has received a stark wake-up call to the threat of AI cyber attacks after a rogue bot gained unauthorised access to four government websites. Labor has ordered agencies to audit outdated systems and implement plans to reduce reliance on legacy technology. The directive aims to patch security flaws quickly without accidentally taking public websites offline. Departments will also be required to submit compliance reports to help identify vulnerabilities before they're exploited.
1: Meanwhile, the US president is again playing down the need for guardrails around AI, despite calls from within the industry for a slowdown. Donald Trump has hosted officials from multiple tech giants to discuss the state of the industry as he seeks to call the technology superintelligence. He claims artificial intelligence is no longer appropriate.
4: Renaming artificial intelligence, because it's not artificial, we all agree on that. And we're going to be renaming it superintelligence, officially renaming it.
1: The long-awaited Melbourne Airport rail line will edge closer in 2028. Eddie Summerfield explains.
5: The Premier will be joined by Prime Minister Anthony Albanese this morning, announcing the second stage of the airport rail link from Sunshine to the edge of the airport precinct, with construction to begin from 2028. Stage 2 sees a 7.4-kilometre rail line from Albion. It'll include a new station in Ben Carroll's electorate at Keilor East, but there's still no word on when the airport rail link will be completed. Eddie Summerfield, Melbourne.
1: In other news, UK counter-terrorism police say petrol but no explosive devices were found in the vans intercepted near a defence base on Sunday. Five men arrested on suspicion of terrorism offences have been released on police bail as investigations continue. New data shows an increase in energy efficiency across Australia. The total amount of energy needed to power the country's economy has fallen by almost 5% in less than a decade. And Queensland's favourite blue heeler Bluey has been a major driver behind a tourism boost. Tourism Research Australia data shows international visitor spending has increased in the state by 25.7%, nearly double the national growth rate. This is AIR National News. A Geelong veteran is hanging up the boots due to repeated head knocks. Jordan Tunbridge reports.
6: Jake Colicchesney's AFL career is over after 209 games with the Cats. The 31-year-old premiership defender has been medically retired due to a history of concussions. It was recently revealed Colicchesney had signed a secret waiver to keep playing despite concerns over his brain health. Geelong was later fined $140,000 over the agreement. His twin brother Cade was also forced into retirement because of concussion in 2020. Jordan Tunbridge, Melbourne.
1: Newcastle Knights hooker Phoenix Crosland has copped a four-match ban, ruling him out of Sunday's NRL Grand Final. The 26-year-old pleaded guilty to a dangerous contact charge for a tackle which left Penrith's Nathan Cleary with a broken leg. Roosters captain James Tedesco believes Daly Cherry Evans has had the last laugh at his critics. The veteran's switch from Manly was questioned after a mixed start to the season. Ahead of Sunday's grand final against Newcastle, Tedesco says DCE's impact has been crucial.
7: Everyone's saying how good the move was now at the start of the year. I don't think everyone was saying that, were they? So it's quite just shows how good Chez is. His leadership and his game experience, you can't replace that.
1: And the Socceroos have fallen to a 4-2 defeat against Brazil in front of more than 52,000 fans in Brisbane. Australian Independent Radio News.
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9: Weather for the Darling Downs and Granite Belt for Wednesday. Sunny, winds coming in from the northeast, 20 to 30 kilometres an hour. and the UV index very high. Today's maximum temperature across the Southern Downs around about 25 degrees. Currently outside the studio, 17 degrees.
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A little group called Italio Disco and Baby Can I Hold You? 11 and a half after 9 on Rose City FM. Good morning, everybody. Cedric Robbins till midday. We'll see where the Flintstones cartoon series began on US television this day, the 30th of September, back in 1960. It was the longest running cartoon series until record beaten by The Simpsons. It ended in 1966. Here's another long runner. This was The Blue Hills went to air for the final time after 27 years on ABC Radio on this day, 1976. It began in 1949 with 5,795 episodes. They were produced, and in one episode, a character said she was going upstairs to make the bed and was never heard of again. That's how they write them out. Another announced that she was pregnant. 18 months later, she had a baby. Oh, the wonders of radio and serials. Oh, yeah. Oh, Rose City FM, the voice of Warwick and the Southern Darling Downs, informing and entertaining. Soundtrack to your Wednesday morning.

0: It's Rockin' Rod Stewart, This Old Heart of Mine, and just on the news in the last 24 hours, Rod Stewart having to give up live performances, having to get oxygen. Yes, that's not working out too well for him. Rod Stewart, been around for a lot of years, done some real nice slow jazz sort of music as well as the rockin' stuff. Rod Stewart, let's have a look at today's horoscope.
1: It's Wednesday, the 30th of September, 2026. Aries, make the best of the cards you've been dealt. Taurus, it'll be hard, but stay calm during confrontations. Gemini, two heads are better than one, so sound out your creative idea with a colleague. Cancer, you're likely to overspend on frivolous items if you're not careful. Leo, trying to do too many things at once and you'll end up chasing your tail. You need to prioritise. Virgo, an issue could easily be resolved thanks to your suggestion. Libra, don't ignore any health concerns. You need to look after number one. Scorpio, you thought you had heard it all before, but some news really takes you by surprise. Sagittarius, you're about to enjoy a more balanced lifestyle. Capricorn, you need to get stuck into those boring household chores. Aquarius, go outside and go for a walk if you can. It'll work wonders. Pisces, show your gratitude to those who have helped you to get to where you are. And that's today's horoscope.
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That's Barry Manilow from 1983, Some Kind of Friend, 22 and a half after nine. I see where Cades County Water Park opened on the Gold Coast on this day in 1984. It was founded by Colin Herridge and named after his son, Cade. It featured Australia's first wave pool, a speed slide, and the Rampage Toboggan. It later became Wet and Wild Gold Coast, operated by Village Roadshow Theme Parks. There you go. Started off privately and ended up with the big people buying it, I guess. They made some money out of that. And here's Marilyn McCoo. She's having a birthday today. She was born in Jersey City, New Jersey, 1943. 83 years young today. Vocalist with the Fifth Dimension group. She married Billy Davis Jr., who was also a member of the group, and she sang lead on the Fifth Dimension's hit, Wedding Bell Blues, which mentioned Bill, in fact. They had a hit together in 1976. This was it. You don't have to be a star to be a my show. No, sorry. This is Rose City FM on a Wednesday morning.

0: That's a group, Steps, and of course the big song for the Bee Gees, written and performed by the Bee Gees some years ago. I see the Southern Down Steam Railway is once again running their children's train in Leslie Park on weekdays during school holidays. Now the train will be running from 9 a.m. until 3 p.m, providing patrons weather and surface conditions permit, that is. Just had a call from down there, and look, it's back on track again, so take the kids down and give them a run around on the little railway, steam railway, down in Queen's Park. And the rides start adjacent to the children's playground opposite the new police station in Fitzroy Street. Now, look, a small donation for each person is asked to assist in the running of the train. So hop on down with the kiddies and have an enjoyable ride in the pleasant surroundings of Warwick's Leslie Park. Another reminder here, Warwick and District Historical Society having an open day to celebrate the 60th anniversary of the society. It's at 7981 Dragon Street, 10 a.m. through till 3 p.m, Saturday, 10th of October. 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Messages and back with a song from Billy Idol right after this.
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That's Billy Idol, Eyes Without a Face, and it's 21 minutes before 10. We'll update our news service at the top of the hour. 18.3 degrees, climbing towards our forecast maximum of 25 degrees. And it is the last day of September. How about that? The year is just slipping away. Tomorrow, 1st of October. Or as they used to call it on rock and roll radio years ago, Rocktober. Oh yes, that's coming up tomorrow, 1st of Rocktober. I see where Dr. Graham Clark, inventor of the bionic ear, retired after more than 40 years at the Royal Victorian Eye and Ear Hospital. That happened on this day in 2005. What a wonderful thing to invent a bionic ear. You had no hearing and suddenly they've got something that gives you hearing. Amazing. Australia's talking clock ended on this day back in 2019. Now look, Australians can no longer dial 1194 to find out the exact time. For 66 years, Australians were able to phone that number and they would give you the time. They'd count it down and it was precise. Remember how you used to say it anyway. It's no longer available, but of course we get time via our mobile phones. It's everywhere, time's everywhere. Let's go back to the music scene, and here's a song from Bertie Higgins. Just Another Day in Paradise. It's about what we are. Beautiful outside my window, blue sky, no wind, a couple of clouds. Let's have a wonderful day.

It was out for Bertie Higgins in 1982. It's Just Another Day in Paradise. Let's enjoy it. Here's a guy that sadly won't be enjoying today, Mark Bolan. His real name was Mark Feld, born in London, 1947, passed away at the age of just 29 years, 1977. Singer, musician, and he was the driving force behind his band T-Rex. And they were especially popular back in the UK during the early 70s. The biggest hits, songs like Get It On, Metal Guru, and this one. Oh, yeah. Remember this? Hot Love. 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

0: That's the great sounds of Sons of the Silver, they call themselves, running out of words. Here's a guy we lost, a motor racing driver, James Dean, American actor. He died at the age of 24 in a car crash on this day in 1955. He died when his Porsche crashed on the highway en route to a motor racing event in which he was due to take part. There you go. You must drive carefully, young fellow.
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0: I think I went to school with that bloke.

That's Harry Styles. I guess he's still on the top 50 with that one. It went very, very well for him. Great song. Just about 50 seconds away from our 10 o'clock news bulletin. Currently outside the studio, 18.6 degrees. And a beautiful day. It's going to be at 25. That's our forecast top. News is next on Rose City FM. It's a song called Take Five. The band is Dave Brubeck. News is next.

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1: Hello there, I'm Sean Bindley. Key business groups are urging the Albanese government to address productivity in the Australian economy. The Reserve Bank argues weak productivity is hurting the economy and contributing to higher inflation. The RBA has raised interest rates for the fourth time, lifting the official cash rate to 4.6%. David Alexander from the Chamber of Commerce and Industry says this just hurts households and business.
2: There's clearly a combination of international factors, but domestic factors as well. And domestically, we have governments spending blowouts, putting upward pressure on inflation, and we also have a productivity poor performance.
1: Counter-terrorism police say petrol, but no explosive devices were found in the vans intercepted near a defence base in the UK. Five men arrested on suspicion of terrorism offences have been released on bail as investigations continue. RAF Fairford has been used by the US as part of operations in Iran. Tehran denies any involvement, but US Secretary of State Marco Rubio told Fox there is clearly foreign involvement in the alleged plot.
3: What happened, what almost happened, what could have happened in the UK over the weekend is a very serious situation. It's one that clearly involves the hands of a foreign actor. I won't get into great detail about that yet. I do want to thank the authorities in the United Kingdom who have been very cooperative.
1: Staff at the Queensland University of Technology will take part in a full day of protected industrial action. Georgina Winter reports.
4: Union members at QUT will gather at Gardens Point campus to launch a 24-hour strike. The action follows 6 months of enterprise bargaining between the National Tertiary Education Union and the university's management. Negotiation deadlocks remain over pay, job security and workplace protections around AI. Union representative David Nielsen said staff also face growing financial strain while vacant positions go unfilled, leaving larger workloads for existing employees. Members are urging management to address the concerns of staff and negotiate a fair agreement. Georgina Winter, Brisbane.
1: To Western Australia, where trains on the Yanchep line aren't running due to a technical issue. Services between Clarkson and Yanchep have been cancelled. Replacement buses are being organised. Staying in WA, and police are continuing to respond to a serious incident in the state's midwest. Significant resources have been sent to Moonyanooka on the outskirts of Geraldton, with the public told to stay away from the area. Ambulance services were called at around 1 o'clock this morning. St John's say one person was taken to hospital under normal road conditions with what's understood to be a gunshot wound. And New South Wales detectives have laid further charges over the mistaken identity murder of a man in Sydney's southwest. 23-year-old Marco Tapia was shot dead in the bedroom of his Glen Alpine home. Two men and a 16-year-old boy have been arrested in Junee and charged with murder. Police will allege one of them was the gunman. The Australian dollar is buying 69.8 US cents. This is Air National News. Firstly to cricket, and Pat Cummins could play his first one-day international since 2024 in the final game of the series against South Africa tonight. The Aussies 2-0 down. In rugby league, Penrith superstar Nathan Cleary remains the clear front-runner to win tonight's Dally M medal as the NRL's best and fairest player. Air News' Sarah Patterson reports.
5: It's the last piece of the puzzle missing from his immortal status. But if Cleary does win tonight, he'll be accepting the award from his hospital bed after sustaining a horrific lower leg compound fracture during the prelim finals. The 29-year-old had been a dominant force all season and remains a clear favourite. But recent voting changes could pave the way for some smokies such as Braden Trindle and Kalen Ponga to enter the fray. Sarah Patterson, S Sport.
1: Newcastle hooker Phoenix Crossland has received a four-game